from the Psalms. Listen to our words, Lord. Consider our lament. Hear our cry for help, my King and my God. For to you we pray. In the morning, Lord, you hear our voices. We lay down our requests before you and wait expectantly. Lead us, Lord, in your righteousness. Make your way straight before us. Let all who take refuge in you be glad. Let them ever sing for joy. Spread your protection over us, that those who love your name may rejoice in you. Amen.

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He's going to carry us through the rest of the weekend. Amen. Good morning. Thank you in Jesus' mighty name. 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

0: 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O God, listen to my complaint. Protect my life from my enemy's threats. Hide me from the plots of this evil mob, from this gang of wrongdoers. They sharpen their tongues like swords and aim their bitter words like arrows. They shoot from ambush at the innocent, attacking suddenly and fearlessly. They encourage each other to do evil and plan how to set their traps in secret. Who will ever notice, they ask, as they plot their crimes, they say. We have devised the perfect plan. Yes, the human heart and mind are cunning, but God himself will shoot them with his arrows, suddenly striking them down. Their own tongues will ruin them, and all who see them will shake their heads in scorn. Then everyone will be afraid. They will proclaim the mighty acts of God and realize all the amazing things he does. The godly will rejoice in the Lord and find shelter in him, and those who do what is right will praise him.
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This month, we explore how people are finding Jesus in 2026. 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

A prayer from the Psalms. The Lord is our shepherd. We lack nothing. He makes us lie down in green pastures. He leads us beside quiet waters. He refreshes our souls. He guides us along the right paths for his name's sake. Even though we walk through the darkest valley, we will fear no evil, for you are with us. Your rod and your staff, they comfort us. You prepare a table in the presence of my enemies. You anoint our heads with oil. Our cup overflows. Surely your goodness and love will follow us all the days of our lives, and we will dwell in the house of the Lord forever. Amen.

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prayer from the Psalms. Listen to our words, Lord. Consider our lament. Hear our cry for help, my God and my King. For to you we pray. In the morning, Lord, you hear our voices. In the morning we lay down our requests before you and wait expectantly. Lead us, Lord, in your righteousness. Make your way straight before us. Let all who take refuge in you be glad. Let them ever sing for joy. Spread your protection over us, that those who love your name may rejoice in you. Amen.

Good morning, each and every one this morning. We give God thanks and praise for another day. We give God thanks for starting us on our way, for putting food on our table, to put clothes on our backs, to give us a roof over our head this morning. So we worship him and honor him this morning. I decree and declare that goodness and mercy shall follow us all the days of our life this morning, and we shall be the head and not the tail. We shall be lenders and not borrowers this morning. We are more than conqueror in the mighty name of Jesus. So I decree all of that over my HPM family life this morning. May God richly bless you. Walk within the power and the authority that you are blessed and highly favored in this day. May his perpetual light shine upon you today. In the name of Jesus, we pray. Have a good day. Stay prayerful in the name of Jesus.

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What new artist are you excited about? Message us 0303-040-1111. That's WhatsApp 0303-040-1111.

0: Psalm 65 for the choir director. A song, a psalm of David. What mighty praise, O God, belongs to you in Zion. We will fulfil our vows to you, for you answer our prayers. All of us must come to you. Though we are overwhelmed by our sins, you forgive them all. What joy for those you choose to bring near, those who live in your holy courts. What festivities await us inside your holy temple. You faithfully answer our prayers with awesome deeds, O God, our Saviour. You are the hope of everyone on earth, even those who sail on distant seas. You formed the mountains by your power and armed yourself with mighty strength. You quieted the raging oceans with their pounding waves and silenced the shouting of the nations. Those who live at the ends of the earth stand in awe of your wonders. From where the sun rises to where it sets, you inspire shouts of joy. You take care of the earth and water it, making it rich and fertile. The river of God has plenty of water. It provides a bountiful harvest of grain, for you have ordered it so. You drench the ploughed ground with rain, melting the clods and levelling the ridges. You soften the earth with showers and bless its abundant crops. You crown the year with a bountiful harvest. Even the hard pathways overflow with abundance. The grasslands of the wilderness become a lush pasture, and the hillsides blossom with joy. The meadows are clothed with flocks of sheep, and the valleys are carpeted with grain. They all shout and sing for joy.
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A prayer from the Psalms. The Lord is our shepherd. We lack nothing. He makes us lie down in green pastures. He leads us beside quiet waters. He refreshes our souls. He guides us along the right paths for his name's sake. Even though we walk through the darkest valley, we will fear no evil, for you are with us. Your rod and your staff, they comfort us. You prepare a table in the presence of our enemies. You anoint our heads with oil. Our cups overflow. Surely your goodness and love will follow us all the days of our lives, and we will dwell in the house of the Lord forever.

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A prayer from the Psalms. Your love, Lord, reaches to the heavens. 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Amen.

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He's taken us through many tests and through many challenges, and we're alive today and we're happy to be alive. Why? 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He rules. 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He's all powerful. 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

0: Psalm 70 for the choir director. A psalm of David asking God to remember him. 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Let them be horrified by their shame, for they said, aha, we've got him now. But may all who search for you be filled with joy and gladness in you. 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But as for me, I am poor and needy. Please hurry to my aid, O God. 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O Lord, do not delay.
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from the Psalms. Lord, our Lord, how majestic is your name in all the earth. 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Through the praise of children and infants, you have established a stronghold against your enemies, to silence the foe and the avenger. 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Human beings, that you care for them. 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Lord, our Lord, how majestic is your name in all the earth. Amen.

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1: One with the saviour, and he made me one with the maker.
2: I came with the team, I'm with A, Billy B, that's my brother, we lie up the scene. 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
0: One with the savior, and he made me one with the maker.
2: Christ is my savior, and he made me one with the maker. He made me the salt of the earth, so now I'm just bringing the flavor. Christ is my savior, and he made me one with the maker. He made me the salt of the earth, so now I'm just bringing the flavor.
3: I got these scriptures in me. You know that it's more than a couple of these. I've been sowing them seeds, and you know that the harvest is more than a couple of peas. That's FTMO, I pulled up with a couple of G's.
4: A prayer from the Psalms. I am like an olive tree flourishing in the house of God. I trust in God's unfailing love forever and ever. For what you have done, we will always praise you in the presence of your faithful people. And we will hope in your name, for your name is good. Amen.

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1: Just really wanted to pass on my condolences to Peter Kerridge and his family, or should say re-Peter Kerridge and his family. The man started a great work, didn't he? We're all benefiting from it. He ran his course, he kept his faith, and I am 100% sure his crown of glory is awaiting, and he's enjoying being with our Lord and Saviour right now. It is incumbent on us, the listeners, to continue supporting Peter's great achievement by, you know, becoming donors and listening and passing the word on, so that Premier grows from strength to strength, and that it becomes a real voice across the whole world, or I should say more, even more of a voice across the whole world, so that people will hear the name of Jesus. Some people don't go to church, have never been to church, but they'll listen to the radio. So I am determined to make sure that his legacy grows from here on. Bless you all. Have a wonderful day.
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0: Psalm 73, Part 1, A Psalm of Asaph. Truly God is good to Israel, to those whose hearts are pure. But as for me, I almost lost my footing. My feet were slipping and I was almost gone. For I envied the proud when I saw them prosper despite their wickedness. They seem to live such painless lives. Their bodies are so healthy and strong. They don't have troubles like other people. They're not plagued with problems like everyone else. They wear pride like a jeweled necklace and clothe themselves with cruelty. These fat cats have everything their hearts could ever wish for. They scoff and speak only evil. In their pride they seek to crush others. They boast against the very heavens and their words strut throughout the earth. And so the people are dismayed and confused, drinking in all their words. What does God know, they ask? Does the Most High even know what's happening? Look at these wicked people, enjoying a life of ease while their riches multiply.
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A prayer from the Psalms. Heavenly Father, you are our refuge and strength, an ever-present help in trouble. We will not fear, though the earth give way and the mountains fall into the heart of the sea. The Lord Almighty is with us. Our God is our fortress. In this moment you say to us, be still and know that I am God. Amen.

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8: 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I'm a singer, songwriter, musician, producer. I know it's a lot, but I want to thank you for listening to Premier Gospel and supporting. 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

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Heavenly Father, you are our refuge and strength, an ever-present help in trouble. We will not fear, though the earth give way and the mountains fall into the heart of the sea. The Lord Almighty is with us. Our God is our fortress. In this moment you say to us, be still and know that I am God. Amen.

This is Levi from Merton, and I would like to read the Psalm 3. I saw what David, when he fled from his son Absalom. Lord, how many are my foes? How many rise up against me? Many are saying of me, God will not deliver him. 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My glory, the one who lifts my head high. I call out to the Lord, and he answers from his holy mountain. I lie down and sleep. I wake up again because the Lord sustains me. Amen.

0: Psalm 73, Part 2. 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I get nothing but trouble all day long. Every morning brings me pain. If I had really spoken this way to others, I would have been a traitor to your people. So I try to understand why the wicked prosper, but what a difficult task it is. Then I went into your sanctuary, O God, and I finally understood the destiny of the wicked. Truly, you put them on a slippery path and send them sliding over the cliff to destruction. In an instant, they are destroyed, completely swept away by terrors. When you arise, O Lord, you will laugh at their silly ideas as a person laughs at dreams in the morning. Then I realized that my heart was bitter and I was all torn up inside. I was so foolish and ignorant. I must have seemed like a senseless animal to you. Yet I still belong to you. You hold my right hand. You guide me with your counsel, leading me to a glorious destiny. Whom have I in heaven but you? I desire you more than anything on earth. My health may fail and my spirit may grow weak, but God remains the strength of my heart. He is mine forever. Those who desert him will perish, for you destroy those who abandon you. But as for me, how good it is to be near God. I have made the Sovereign Lord my shelter, and I will tell everyone about the wonderful things you do.
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0: A prayer from the Psalms. How long, Lord? Will you forget us forever? How long will you hide your face from us? How long must we wrestle with our thoughts and day after day have sorrow in our hearts? How long will our enemy triumph over us? Look upon us and answer, Lord our God. We trust in your unfailing love. Our hearts rejoice in your salvation. We will sing the Lord's praise, for you have been good to us. Amen.
1: I want to take this time here and dedicate it to the broken. I want to talk to you for a moment. You see, I've been on this Christ walk for a good minute, you know. And I understand that there are some who got the thing figured out and down pat. But for the rest of us, every now and then, you know, life happens. And we need to simplify a little bit. This is the reason for this song.

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3: So it's time for our new word of the day. The new word of today is Yonoya. Yonoya. The way that Keziah came through with her answer, I feel like she's very confident that she knows the meaning of such word. Let's have a hear of her definition.
4: 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Yonoya brother.
3: Keziah, good morning to you and thank you so much for coming through this morning. The word was Yonoya. So aunties and uncles, step up to the front. I need your responses on this. I'm going to read you a letter that we've had come through anonymously. It actually signals to the story of a Bible character.
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1: Hi, my name is Ollie Sherwood. I'm a missionary at London City Mission, and I'm here to bring you your Spirit Charge for today. I was just reading in my little notebook something that had happened a couple of years ago. My little daughter at the time was unwell. She had an infection, and this led to her hallucinating. And one night she was screaming with terror, and I ran to her and I said, "Ariana, it's okay, Daddy is here." And instantly she calmed down and she held on to me. And I told her that she can always go to Jesus whenever she's afraid. And she responded by saying, "I can go to Daddy." And I told her that she can, but God is infinitely greater than Daddy, and he looks after Daddy too. And it encouraged me to know that kind of assurance and safety that she feels that she can have with me, her father. And may that be the same way that we look upon God, our Father. Psalm 56 verse 3 says, "When I am afraid, I put my trust in you."
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1: Good morning, I'm Donna Birrell. Business rates for pubs, clubs and live music venues in England are to be cut by 20% from April next year. It's the latest policy announcement from Andy Burnham's new government. Gary Lineker is among 120 UK-based millionaires calling for higher taxes on wealth in an open letter to the Prime Minister. The group claims a 2% levy on wealth over £10 million could raise £24 billion a year. A church elder and worship leader are among six people killed in an attack on a Christian community in the Democratic Republic of Congo. The former Archbishop of Canterbury, Lord Williams, is among 600 theologians who have signed a letter warning against cuts to the theology department at Exeter University. And more than 3,000 athletes are arriving in Glasgow for the start of the Commonwealth Games today. And those are your headlines.
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2: Weather check. So for London, today is going to be a dry and sunny day with some cloudy spells in the afternoon. That cloud will clear and leave us some late evening sunshine, which we're looking forward to. Top temperatures is going to be 26 degrees. And for Birmingham, it's looking pretty much the same with a lot of the sunshine developing late into the afternoon, into the evening. And again, top temperatures is going to be 26 degrees.
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0: this hour. Before we get there, though, let us pray. So, Lord, we thank you for your goodness and for your mercies and for allowing us to see yet another day. We pray that you'll give us wisdom with every decision that we have to make on today. Help us to listen more and to speak with kindness and to honor you in all that we do. May the lives around us be blessed with our presence, and may we find opportunities to point others to you. These things we ask of you in Jesus' name, and together as a family, let's say it together. Come on. Amen.
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Our joy is built on solid ground. Come through Limo Blaze and Elite Line Bear there. Playing for you here on Gospel Breakfast this Thursday morning. It is the 23rd of July, 2026. 5 minutes past seven is the time. My name is Belinda and I'm with you here now all the way up until 10 o'clock this morning. A fabulous show in store and I'll tell you why. It's because I'm handing it over to you. You're in charge of the show today. Yes, it is the People's Playlist. This is the day where you let me know what tune it is you have to hear today. What is the tune that you've been burning in your spirit and you're like, come Thursday, I'm definitely going to be telling Linda she needs to play this tune. Well, it is now Thursday. And what tune is it that you want me to play for you? Get your request in nice and early so I can make sure everything is played before 9 o'clock. Because as the clock strikes nine, we're taking a journey back in time. And listen to me rhyme. DJ Clive Reeve is going to be taking us back in time with our gospel reloaded. But let's not run ahead too far. Let's bring it back in to right now. What tune do you want me to play for you? 0303 040 1111. That's 0303 040 1111. Now coming up in the next few minutes, I've got your spirit charge for today, and this is your daily devotion. Just a word of inspiration, of encouragement to get you fired up, to get you charged up for this Thursday.

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2: Hi, my name is Ollie Sherwood. I'm a missionary at London City Mission, and I'm here to bring you your Spirit Charge for today. I was just reading in my little notebook something that had happened a couple of years ago. My little daughter at the time was unwell. She had an infection, and this led to her hallucinating. And one night she was screaming with terror, and I ran to her and I said, "Ariana, it's okay, Daddy is here." And instantly she calmed down and she held on to me, and I told her that she can always go to Jesus whenever she's afraid. And she responded by saying, "I can go to Daddy." And I told her that she can, but God is infinitely greater than Daddy, and he looks after Daddy too. And it encouraged me to know that kind of assurance and safety that she feels that she can have with me, her father. And may that be the same way that we look upon God, our Father. Psalm 56 verse 3 says, "When I am afraid, I put my trust in you."
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us. Walking Love, coming from Fabian, playing for you here on Gospel Breakfast. And before that, what a powerful spirit charge, looking at the relationship of a father and a daughter, and how we also can go to our Lord and Savior Jesus Christ when we're worried, when we have troubles as well. If you missed the beginning of it, or if you missed the whole of the spirit charge, don't worry, I'm going to play it again for you in the 8 o'clock hour. If you're just tuning in, welcome to you. Great to have your company. Let me tell you who hasn't just tuned in. We've got Angel, Laverne, Fee, Michaelson, Paula, Damon, Sarah, Anita. I haven't even read the messages yet. The names are just popping up in our WhatsApp. And I'm guessing you're sending through what tune it is you want to hear today on Gospel Breakfast for the People's playlist. So that's just to show you how busy it's going to be of a morning. If there's a tune that you want to hear today, let me know what it is and I will cue the track. You are helping me to build the playlist this morning. 0303 040 1111. The time is now 7:22 in the morning. And as the spirit charge was playing, I was thinking, let me just pop out and get a quick hot drink because I feel like I need a little something in my belly. Went to the kitchen, right, to get some tea, which I don't usually drink. I'm not really a tea person unless it's a fruit tea. And they had a ridiculous amount of options. I was standing there for at least a solid 30 seconds thinking, I didn't expect so many options. There was lemon and ginger. There was raspberry and cranberry. And there was orange and mango and apple and mango and cinnamon and something and something and something and chamomile and cheese. It's too early in the morning to be making such hard decisions. I went for a cranberry and raspberry in the end. What are you drinking this morning? Let me know. 0303 040 1111. Are you a tea drinker? If so, what have you got in your cup today? 0303 040 1111. And also let me know what tune I can play for you today as part of the People's Playlist on Gospel Breakfast.

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2: Calling Joy, Toby, Kofi, Marsha, Mercy, Peace, Tolu, Olu, Daniel, Leroy, Samuel, and Karen. I know it's been a while. It's time to come home.

Jonathan Nelson featuring The Purpose Choir with My Name is Victory. Our name is Victory, family, in case you didn't know, or in case you just needed to be reminded this here Thursday morning. We are victorious because our Father is victorious. Before that, we had Tanik and Malik with Thankful. Now, if you tune into Premier Gospel at 8 o'clock on a Wednesday evening, you will hear the voice of Tanik for a full-on 2 hours. She's not spitting bars for 2 hours, but she is the host for the hip-hop session show, where she'll be dropping you some bars from some of the best hip-hop and rap artists that there is. And of course, she can be dropping her bars as well. So make sure you do catch her Wednesday evenings at 8 p.m. here on Premier Gospel. But right now, at 7:35 in the morning, it's time for us to kick off with our People's Playlist this Thursday morning. If you're new here, I'm handing the show over to you. You get to pick the tunes that we played this morning between now and 9 o'clock. I will say this, the requests have been coming through from before seven. So do get your request in now. 0303-040-1111. Good morning to Anita. Anita says, morning, Sister Belinda, Brother Tola, and the Hot Porridge Massive. Happy, happy Tuesday with Daya again. Please can you bust for me? He is coming from Travis Malloy because he is ever present. If not, bust me a reggae tune of your choice. Make me jump up, y'all. Yeah? Well, you know what? I got the Travis Malloy one. It's all queued up for you. It's coming up in the next few minutes, straight after this request. Do you know what? Can you hear us? Can you hear us? It's because we had a message come through from Sarah. She says, good morning, Belinda Tola and the Hot Porridge Massive. It was my birthday over the weekend and I got a surprise, which was my Hot Porridge Massive bowl. Happy

0: Sarah, do you know what's really interesting? You have a hot porridge bowl. My mum has one because she donated the other day. And I do not. I don't have one. And it looks like a beautiful bowl to have your cereal out of. She says, I'm starting my morning every morning with a hot porridge massive bowl. Thank you, Premier Gospel. Plus, please could you play for me Palmer Reggae G, as it feels like that kind of Thursday, dedicated, of course, to our dear brother Femi. May Femi eternally rest in peace. Sarah, you have yourself a wonderful, wonderful week. Keep the celebrations going, hun.
1: Yeah. Okay, I'm ready.

0: evening, good morning, good night, good afternoon, whatever time of day it is, I greet you in the mighty and wonderful and powerful and tremendous name of Jesus. My name is Theo Manderson, and Akwaba to the Theo Manderson Show. Each and every Saturday from 7 to 10 p.m., where we give 3 hours of praise, dance, worship to the Lord. We forget about what's going on in the world, and we just focus on Christ. So join me this coming Saturday from 7 for the Theo Manderson Show. Ciao.
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2: Woo! I wrote this song so when trials and tribulations come your way, you got something to say. Cause I want you to be ready the next time the devil comes to try you. Cause best believe life is gonna life. But I learned that we serve a God that's greater than any situation and anything that could ever come your way. And I'm glad to announce that every storm to ever exist from the beginning of time to today, they all had one thing in common. It had to come to an end. So you better get ready for the turnaround.

0: Travis Malloy and Urban Worship Collective with He Is. Absolutely love that tune. A nice little reggae undertone on that one. Anita was absolutely loving it as well. She sent through that as her request for today's People's Playlist. You can do the same. Obviously, pick a different song. Let me know what tune it is you want me to play for you on 0303 040 1111. Funnily enough, Anita sent through this picture or a gif of a cat really putting down some moves. And it made me think, is that Fee's cat? Good morning, Fee.
1: Good morning, Queen Bee, Brother Tola, and all the Hot Porridge Massive. It's your girl, Fee, giving God thanks for another bright day. I've got my cavity here, but he doesn't speak anything that anybody would understand. But we would like to have on our playlist today, we would like to have Big, Big God by Craig Mizell. I think you pronounce his name. Hope you find it. Love you all. Bye.
0: Thank you so much for that, Fee. So it wasn't Fee's cat, I don't think, because I think McCavity is black. McCavity is the name of her cat. He doesn't have to speak in it. As long as he's putting down moves to tunes like this, it's all okay. 0303 040 1111. What tune can I play for you today?
2: 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big, big, big, big, big, big, big, big, big, big, big, big, big, big, big, big, big, big, big, big, big, big, big, big, big, big, big, big, big, big, big, big, big, big, big, big, big, big, big, big, big, big, big, big, big, big, big, big, big, big, big, big, big, big, big, big, big, big, big, big, big, big, big, big, big, big, big, big, big, big, big, big, big, big, big, big, big, big, big, big, big, big, big, big, big, big, big, big, big, big, big, big, big, big, big, big, big, big, big, big, big, big, big, big, big, big, big, big, big, big

0: It's so important. 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I've also given a gift to something that will help continue God's work.
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0: Clio Soul with Nothing Is Impossible with you. Playing for you this morning on A Gospel Breakfast, a nice little mellow tune as requested by Damon this morning. He says, thank you so much. You just don't know how much that song means to me at the moment. Love you guys and much blessings. Much blessings coming back your way, my guy. I hope you are doing well. Sometimes we just need a simple reminder that nothing is impossible with our God. And that's what we do, playing you tunes here on Gospel Breakfast. Before that, we had a big God coming from Craig Mazel and The Collective. My first time hearing it. Thank you, Fee, for requesting that. It was quite a tune. Quite a tune indeed. Now, coming up in the next hour, if I haven't played your request yet, you're going to hear that request in the next hour. Plus, I've got a Name That Tune game. Name that tune. So I'm going to give you a couple of clues to a tune that I feel like everybody knows. Everyone's probably going to get it. But now that I think about it, it might be a little bit too easy, but stick around for that. We've got Name That Tune. We've got the rest of your requests. And of course, at the top of the hour is your news, the weather update, and your track of the week.
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1: Good morning, I'm Donna Birrell. Business rates for pubs, clubs and live music venues in England are to be cut by 20% from April next year. It's the latest policy announcement from Andy Burnham's new government. Gary Lineker is among 120 UK-based millionaires calling for higher taxes on wealth in an open letter to the Prime Minister. The group claims a 2% levy on wealth over £10 million could raise £24 billion a year. A church elder and worship leader are among six people killed in an attack on a Christian community in the Democratic Republic of Congo. The former Archbishop of Canterbury, Lord Williams, is among 600 theologians who have signed a letter warning against cuts to the theology department at Exeter University. And more than 3,000 athletes are arriving in Glasgow for the start of the Commonwealth Games today. And those are your headlines.
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2: Weather check. Today looks like it's going to be a cloudy start to the day with a few light showers developing in the morning. But by early afternoon, it's going to be dry again with top temperatures of 26 degrees for London. Then for Birmingham and the West Midlands,

0: but I had my quiz already, my guess of the tune. And do you know what? Laverne has actually requested the same song that I was going to... I had all my clues ready and everything, and then I see the message saying, please can you play for me, Mary Mary Shackles. Well, that's coming up as part of the People's Playlist. Now I'm going to have to rethink my game and find another tune to put you to the test with. That's coming up in this hour. Plus, I can see Deborah's come through with her request. Good morning to Pastor Junior all the way in Trinidad and Tobago. Big up yourself. Going to see if I can get that request lined up for you as well. All that to come in this very hour. If you haven't let me know what tune it is you want me to play for you, do not delay. Let me know now on 0303 040 1111. Right now, though, you know what time it is.
1: 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Track of the week. What's good? This is producer artist Deanie Boy, and you are locked in with the Queen, Belinda, on Premier Gospel. This is your track of the week, God Are the Greatest by Deanie Boy. I made this track in reverence to the Most High, as God is greater than any situation you have going on in your life. So as you listen to this song, I hope you're blessed, and I hope you enjoy it. And just remember, God Are the Greatest.

Renee Fortune there with Oil, playing for you here on Gospel Breakfast. Just in case you're having a bit of a sluggish day, a bit of a slow start to your day, and you needed a little something to get you moving, to get you on the go, I hope that did exactly that. It's the People's Playlist here on Gospel Breakfast this Thursday morning, 0303 040 1111. Let me know what tune I can play for you today. That's 0303 040 1111. Good morning to Deborah. Deborah says, can you please play for me, Do When I Pray? Today I'm praying for Guyana, following on from the ferry that tragically capsized over the weekend. I didn't hear about this. She says, I'm praying for the divine comfort for all the families that have lost their loved ones and for those that are still missing. Unfortunately, the death toll is rising. Happy Thursday, everyone. Deborah, thank you so much for letting us know that. And we'll certainly keep them in our prayers. And she also goes on to say, P.S. How is it Thursday again already? The week has flown by, but this brings us closer to the weekend. I know. I woke up this morning and said, no way is it Thursday, and no way is it the 23rd of July 2026. Where is this year going? Deborah, I've got your request coming up in the next few minutes, but before we get there, good morning to Laverne. Laverne, my sister, how are you doing? She sent through a request saying, good morning, Premier Gospel family, Belinda and the Hot Porridge Massive. We give God praise and we give him thanks. The song that says to me, I want to hear, that she wants to hear today is a play, Please Play Shackles by Mary Mary. This one just threw me off this morning. I'll tell you why. It's because this was the tune I was going to do my quiz with, and now it's gone. So now the quiz gone out of the window, but I'm going to come up with a new one. Stick around to find out what that is. In the meantime, a classic taking us back to, I don't know, late 1990s, early 2000s. Absolute banger this is. Laverne, good morning.

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2: Hi, my name is Ollie Sherwood. I'm a missionary at London City Mission, and I'm here to bring you your Spirit Charge for today. I was just reading in my little notebook something that had happened a couple of years ago. My little daughter at the time was unwell. She had an infection, and this led to her hallucinating. And one night she was screaming with terror, and I ran to her and I said, "Ariana, it's okay, Daddy is here." And instantly she calmed down and she held on to me. And I told her that she can always go to Jesus whenever she's afraid. And she responded by saying, "I can go to Daddy." And I told her that she can, but God is infinitely greater than Daddy, and he looks after Daddy too. And it encouraged me to know that kind of assurance and safety that she feels that she can have with me, her father. And may that be the same way that we look upon God, our Father. Psalm 56 verse 3 says, "When I am afraid, I put my trust in you."
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0: Jay Vessel there would look at God, place you here on Gospel Breakfast. Ibe was feeling that one. Not sure why he's here again so early, but came into the studio just doing some old school bop, old school bounce. Definitely feeling that. And I'm feeling the tunes that you're playing this morning, family. 0303 040 1111. Let me know what tune I can play for you as part of the People's Playlist. Ashauna has come through. She says, yes, look at God. That is a tune. It is, isn't it? It really, really is. Okay, family. So I've got a tune queued up, right? A little thing that I want to do on Thursday mornings where I'm going to give you a clue to a tune and you tell me which tune it is you think I have got queued up to play for you today. So here's a clue. It was released in 1997. I feel like this is too easy. This is way too easy. It was released in 1997 with Kirk Franklin and God's Property. And I think it might be the biggest tune from that group. Not from Kirk necessarily, but from when he was doing his God's Property time, 1997. And sometimes, let me give you the biggest clue ever. Sometimes when people are dancing, they don't look like they are stepping. They look like they are that word. What do you think? What tune do you think it is? Hit me up on 0303 040 1111. That's 0303 040 1111. And while you're doing that, let's get through some more of your requests. Good morning to Ian. Ian says, Wagwan. Wagwan, my brother, it's you. He says, please can you play for me Don't Pack a Matic, coming from Dwayne Triumph. Old school vibes. Kenya is listening. The Lord bless you. Big up yourself, Ian, all the way over there in Kenya. This is old school for sure. I've got that coming up for you straight after this request, which came through from Nav LB. This came through like before 8 o'clock, this request, and I am still working through them all. But she sent through a message and she says, please can you play for me Donald Lawrence, There Is a King in You. Oh, such a beautiful tune.
1: Let the kings worship the Lord. Let me hear your words of worship. Let me hear your words of worship. Come on, y'all, talk to him. Say, come.
2: From roar, your team.
1: It's an aristocratic.

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Let the kings worship him. Come on, y'all, let's say it one more time.

But the king in me, the ruler in me came to speak to the ruler in you. You were born to rule, and you need to know that

I came to help you find your inner king. You were born to rule, and you need to know that there is a king. I know that some of you have been molested. I know that some of you have been struggling. I know that some of you have been talked about. I know that some of you have got lower self-esteem. But I came to tell you that there is a king. I know that some of you are struggling with addictions. I know that some of you are struggling with financial issues.

0: Donald Lawrence with There Is a King in You. Nav LB, what are you trying to do to us this morning? My, what a beautiful request for this here Thursday morning. A reminder to us all that there is a king in us. Sis, thank you so, so much for requesting that tune today. The messages are flooding in saying, I've never heard this tune before. I absolutely find it. It's a beautiful song. Or what a song. Needed to hear that today. Nav, keep on letting the Spirit use you. Let the Spirit of God use you. Still to come, we've got some Dwayne Triumph coming up. We've got Hope of a Nation as requested. I'm loving the international requests that we're getting today. Dwayne Triumph was requested from our guy Ian in Kenya. We also had a request coming through from all the way in Trinidad and Tobago for some Show and Garden. I've got that coming up for you. Good morning. We've got some K Marie coming up for you. And of course, that tune, the one that I need you to figure out. Tell me. Tune released in 1997 with Kirk Franklin and God's Property, probably one of the biggest tunes coming from that particular group of that time. Also, to give you the biggest clue ever, some people on the dance floor, they look like they're dancing. Other people look like they are. What tune is it? 0303 040 1111. Remember, in the next 30 minutes, we're going to be jumping into our Gospel Reloaded with DJ Clive Rima, taking us back in time. Then at 10 o'clock this morning, this is happening.
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0: Sherwin Gardner there with Hope of a Nation, playing for you here on Gospel Breakfast. Thank you so much. All the requests that have been coming through. This particular one came through from Pastor, oh, where's the name gone now? Pastor Junior, all the way in Trinidad and Tobago. And what a beautiful song it is. Good morning to Ashauna. She says, Grand Rising, my faves, and the hot porridge, massive. This Thursday, I pray you are well. My gosh, this weekend, this week is going by so quick. I cannot believe we're already on the People's Playlist. Please, can you play for me, Set Me Free by Jono. Waking up with this morning with this tune in my head, and thanking Sister Deborah for mentioning the ferry in Guyana that capsized. She says that this has been such a heartbreaking thing to watch unfold, keeping our country in my prayers. Sis, I've got that request coming up for you in the next few minutes. But before that, our request that came all the way from Kenya. Thank you, Brother Ian. Great to hear from you. He's also sent through what he thinks is the answer to my quiz. You're about to find out in the next few minutes. Old school Dwayne Triumph. Haven't heard this in a minute.
1: Mr. Christ, he's alive.

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1: I'm Ken.
0: Of the Humble Penny and Financial Joy Academy. 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
1: We're going to be coming with our experience in personal finances. 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

0: with Set Me Free playing for you here on Gospel Breakfast. Good morning. Ian says the tune is obviously Stomp. Nav B's coming through and saying it must be Stomp. Tevra's saying Stomping is what you are talking about. I gave a couple of clues to a tune that I've got coming up, coming from Kirk Franklin. Y'all sound very, very confident. It's going to be so funny if you get it wrong. Also, good morning to Christine, who's locked in. She says, I'm on form today. I knew the answer to the clues before you even... I knew the answer to the song before you even gave the clues. It is Stomp. The confidence. It's a beautiful thing. It's a beautiful thing. But is it right? You're going to find out in the next couple of minutes after this tune. Request coming from Mims. She says, good morning. And please play My God Is Awesome for Anne in Wood Green, letting us know that we are all safe. I like this tune. Haven't heard this one in a while either. Used to be very popular in the churches as part of worship. Not sure if your churches are still singing it. Anyways, here's Charles Jenkins with Awesome. Coming up straight after that, you'll find out if you got it right. Everybody said Stomp. Is it correct? We'll find out soon.
1: He's great and he's greatly to be praised.

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0: A classic, Kirk Franklin there playing for you here on Gospel Breakfast. It is a stomp. And yes, everyone who came through guessing the quiz, you did get it right. It was absolutely stomp featuring the basic, very basic food seasoning. I'm talking about salt and pepper. I'm not saying they are basic. I'm just saying if you're cooking and you're seasoning food and you're not using salt and pepper, then actually, what are you doing? Coming up in the next hour, we've got DJ Clive Arima going to be taking us back in time with more tunes from this era. Do stick around for that. Morning, Jonah. I've seen your request. Going to get that queued up for you tomorrow because it's a little bit too late for today. And any other requests that came through today that haven't been played, I'll definitely get them queued up for you tomorrow. 9 o'clock, we gonna party old school. Get ready for that.
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1: Good morning, I'm Donna Birrell. Pubs, clubs and some live music venues in England are going to have their business rates cut by 20% from April. The new Prime Minister, Andy Burnham, says he'll fund the reduction by reviewing how much is paid by businesses like vape shops. Meanwhile, an influential group of millionaires, including Gary Lineker, is calling on Andy Burnham to tax them more to generate around £24 billion. The UK has temporarily withdrawn its remaining diplomatic staff from Iran as the conflict with the US continues to escalate. Six people, including a church elder and worship leader, have been killed in an attack on a Christian community in the Democratic Republic of Congo. And Britain's June heatwave cost the economy more than £1 billion and led to 24 million lost working hours. And those are your latest headlines.

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0: 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We're about to take a journey back in time. Family, if you're ready, then let me know. 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
1: What we're going to do right here is go back.
2: 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We are about to take it back. 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
0: Good morning. It's just gone at 9 o'clock on a Thursday morning, which means it's time for our Gospel Reloaded with DJ Clive Rema in the mix. My name's Belinda, by the way. So what DJ Clive's going to be doing is he's taking us back in time on a journey to some of the biggest, baddest tunes from way back when. Now, you might be too young to know about some of these tunes, but you're definitely going to know how we used to do it back in the late 1990s and the early 2000s, which it seems ever so far away right now, doesn't it? Anyways, let's get into the tunes. 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

Gospel Breakfast Show here on Premier Gospel. You know, I love me some of these old school tunes, you know. What I think would be really good, Hot Porridge Massive, is if we actually created our list of old school bangers that we really like. What's your favourite old school banger? Let's create a list. Hit me up on 0303 040-1111. What am I going to do with the list? I'm not 100% sure yet, but let's just start with that list. What's an old school tune that's like, when you hear it, you just get super, super excited? It needs to be gospel, of course. It might be something that you've already heard with DJ Clive Rema today, or just something that comes to your mind. 0303 040-1111. What needs to go on that

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16: You're locked into the Gospel Breakfast Show here on Premier Gospel this Thursday morning. If you're just tuning in,

Well, and just like that, like I say around this time, it's a wrap. Time for me to head on out of here. Thank you so much for your company this morning, family. It's always a blessing getting the day started with you. Tomorrow, God willing, we get to do this all over again. It's going to be a gratitude Friday as we look back in time and we just big up our God for everything that he's done throughout this week. I look forward to hearing your praise reports and your testimonies and whatever else it is that you're going to be sharing here with us. In the meantime, stay blessed, walk good. Ibe is here taking care of you from 10 o'clock. We've got Adam in the house from 1, and then Cassandra

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1: Good morning, I'm Donna Birrell. The Nighttime Industries Association is welcoming a cut to business rates for pubs, clubs and live music venues in England from next year. The 20% discount will apply to more than 30,000 hospitality businesses from April. Gary Lineker is among 120 UK-based millionaires calling for the introduction of a wealth tax. A new poll has found only 6% of people in the UK would volunteer to fight for the country in the face of an imminent invasion. Six people, including a church elder and worship leader, have been killed in an attack on a Christian community in the Democratic Republic of Congo. Weight loss and diabetes drugs may be linked to a higher risk of hair loss. That's according to researchers. And a hosepipe ban by Thames Water has come into force for millions of people. And those are your headlines.
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Hey, good morning, family. Good morning, good morning, good morning. Happy Thursday to you. Can you believe it? We're nearly at the weekend, just a couple more days. So if you've made it this far, well done. Keep going. You've definitely got this. Now, before we go anywhere, just want to say a big thank you to Belinda Toller and the entire Hot Porridge Massive for another fantastic breakfast show this morning. We appreciate you. What a brilliant way to start the day. And that playlist, those tunes were absolutely fire. Nav LB says, oh my days, this here playlist is fire this morning. Also, just got to give a big shout out to Val. Good morning. She says, hey, Ibe. And also, Andrew Tripp says, good morning, Sir Ibe. We honestly need prayers for rain. No, we don't. Not even going to talk about it. I love the fact that it's warm, because when winter comes, when the demon of winter comes. Anyway, that's all I'm going to say. Now it's over to me, your boy Bay Giant Killer, for the next 3 hours. We're going to keep the high energy, the music loud, encouragement flowing, and mostly important, keep Jesus at the center of it all. Now, coming up this hour, we've got some great gospel music. We've got your scripture blankety blank, your spirit charge, and also the Giant Killer jukebox. So you can get your tunes to me, 0303 040 1111. That is the WhatsApp number. 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

That's Doe and When I Pray, playing here on Premier Gospel. And I got a wonderful text from Deborah saying, you know, that's my tune. You play my tune. And she says she requests that song every single day. You know what? I've just got, you know, Cleve is like my personal doctor. He says, you're all right. You're not sounding the best today. But you know what? It's true. I'm bunged up because of hay fever. Who has that demon of hay fever hovering around your life? Oh my goodness, it's too much. But I've had my nose spray, so it should kick in any moment now. So let's go straight to the question. The question of today is, what is that one thing that you need God to help you with? You know, for me, I don't like change. You know, I just don't like change. I'm so uncomfortable with change. I don't like when people move things from its original place. Don't do that. It is so annoying. But I know that it's annoying to other people, so I really need help with that. So that's my thing. What is that one thing that you need God to help you with? Come on, we're family. We're family, and I know that God will help us. That's the question for today. 0303-040-1111. Cleve says, we rebuke that demon of hay fever. Oh, goodness. You know, the spray is going to kick in very, very soon. No weapon formed against us shall prosper. It's funny because that's the name of the next song. We got your spirit charge coming up in just a few moments. And don't forget, the question of the day is, what is that one thing that you need God to help you with? 0303 040 1111.

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1: Hi, my name is Ollie Sherwood. I'm a missionary at London City Mission, and I'm here to bring you your Spirit Charge for today. I was just reading in my little notebook something that had happened a couple of years ago. My little daughter at the time was unwell. She had an infection, and this led to her hallucinating. And one night she was screaming with terror, and I ran to her and I said, "Ariana, it's okay, Daddy is here." And instantly she calmed down and she held on to me. And I told her that she can always go to Jesus whenever she's afraid. And she responded by saying, "I can go to Daddy." And I told her that she can, but God is infinitely greater than Daddy, and He looks after Daddy too. And it encouraged me to know that kind of assurance and safety that she feels that she can have with me, her Father. And may that be the same way that we look upon God, our Father. Psalm 56 verse 3 says, "When I am afraid, I put my trust in you."
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old things have passed away. Don't you know I'm a new creation? Look at the way man's rocking, bopping, never stopping. Then I get my groove on. Now it's time for me to move on. Keep the faith and I gotta move strong. Jesus Christ just died on the cross, and he died on the cross for us. And you know that he paid the price. And guess what? He didn't use coupons. He just paid the price in full. No discounts, yeah, he paid in full. When we was out there just sinning, more time we was breaking rules. When we was just breaking laws.

0: That's T Supreme and 21 Freestyle. And before that, we had Your Spirit Charge. Now, let's jump straight into this.
1: Scripture. Scripture.
0: So we're playing Blankety Blank Scripture, and you got to guess the missing word from the scripture. And today's one is this: I will uphold thee with the right hand of my blank. What is the missing word? Now, it's the clue is this: it's one of God's attributes and reminds us that everything he does is right, holy, and just. If you think you know it, hit me up on WhatsApp 0303 040 1111.

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1: 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Scripture.
2: So you just heard the one and only Kirk Franklin and Unconditional. You can catch him at the Gospel Garden Festival, which is happening on the 2nd of August at the Crystal Palace Bowl. How about that? And before that was Angel by the company. So we're playing Blankety Blank Scripture. This one, by the way, is King James Version. Not the New King James Version, but King James Version. I will uphold thee with the right hand of my blank. I will uphold thee with the right hand of my blank. Here's a second clue. The missing word begins with the letter R. And that's it. Do you know it? That's all I'm going to say. 0303 040 1111. Andrew and Streatham, you're getting close. You are getting close. Keep trying.

0: That's the Dave Ellis and You Deserve Better. And before that, we had Nigel Lewis, Naked Ya Come, Naked Ya Go. Loving that tune, you know. Every time I hear that song, the accent just changes. I just love his accent. I know we're joking. So let's jump into this.
1: Scripture. Scripture.
0: Okay, here's your blankety blank scripture. Final time. Andrew Stratton, here's your last chance. Come on, come on. So, you ready? I will uphold thee with the right hand of my blank. Now, this missing word has 11 letters. Now, it's a word we often use to describe God's perfect nature and his faithfulness. What is the missing word? What is the missing word? 0303-040-1111. This one is quite easy. It's quite easy. I think it's quite easy. So, what is the missing word? Let me say it one more time. I will uphold thee with the right hand of my righteousness. 0303-040-1111.

0: As women, we all have different roles.
1: Daughter, sister, wife, mother, grandmother.
0: Roles that morph and change through life. Housewife.
1: CEO.
0: Employee.
1: Church leader.
0: Carer.
1: But whoever we are, whatever we do,
0: we are Christian and we are
1: women. Find real women
0: with real lives
1: and real faith
0: at Woman Alive,
1: the national Christian magazine for all women. 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
0: at womanalive.co.uk.

0: that music, Shine, Jesus Shine. Before that was Mervyn May, Oh God Did It. My nose has cleared. It sounds like it's cleared. Had a bit of a bunged up nose earlier on, but it is clearing. The wonders of medicine. Now, let me just say this, disclaimer. I know exactly what I was doing. So I will tell you what I'm talking about. If you don't know what I'm talking about, I think Andrew and Cleve know what I'm talking about. Andrew Simpson know what I'm talking about. But I'll tell you in a second.
1: Scripture. Scripture.
0: Okay, so today's blankety blank scripture is this. I will hold thee with the right hand of my righteousness. And yes, I kind of gave the answer away because someone who will be nameless was struggling a little bit. I'm not going to say who it was. They know who they are, but it's all grace and love. The word was righteousness, righteousness. What an incredible promise to take with you today. I'm talking about, notice how many times God says, I will. He says, I will strengthen you. I will help you. I will uphold you. Now, he doesn't ask you to carry life's burdens on your own. He promises to walk with you every step of the way. Come on, because God is with you. Wonderful. Going to be giving a shout out to the winners in a few moments. Listen, coming up in the 11 o'clock hour, we got Guest of the Year, we got Throwback Track of the Day, and more of your jukebox. If there's a particular song you'd like to hear, hit me up on the WhatsApp, 0303-040-1111. Just in case you join me for the first time, you're listening to Daytimes with your boy, Bay Giant Killer, on Premier Gospel. Let's keep this Thursday moving.

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1: Hello, I'm Rachel Huston. The Conservatives claim after 3 days of the new government, Andy Burnham isn't able to credibly explain how he'll fund any of his new policies. This morning's announcement was a 20% cut to business rates for pubs, clubs and live music venues from next April. Two people have died and a third is critically ill after getting into difficulty in the water off the Essex coast. A teenage girl and a woman in her 40s died following the incident near West Mersia. US forces have carried out a 12th consecutive night of strikes against Iran, with missile and drone storage facilities targeted. The Iranians struck back by targeting American bases in Kuwait. Google's parent company has reported stronger than expected results. Alphabet says it's down to advertising and AI. And the legendary underwater statue Christ the Abyss has had its annual makeover. The 8-foot bronze structure of Jesus standing on the sea floor off northern Italy gets jet washed yearly of seaweed and barnacles.
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Hey family, welcome back to Daytimes with Ibe right here on Premier Gospel. It's the 11 o'clock hour, and before I jump into anything, you know what? I always have to just give gratitude to the winners of Langty Blank Scripture. Yeah, I do sound like I'm still bunged up. Still bunged up. It's all good. It's all good. The medicine will work soon. Big up to Andrew. Big up to Val. Big up to Pastor Robert. Big up to Cleve. Susan, well done. You got it right. You got it right. You got it right. It was righteousness. Even though I gave it away as well. I did give it away. So I'm also asking a couple of questions as well. The question that I'm asking today is, what's that one thing that you want God to help you with? Like for me, I just don't like change. I don't like change. I don't like change. That's one thing that I struggle with. You know, if I have to change a route, if I have to change a pattern, I just don't like it. If somebody has moved something from where it's originally was, I don't like it. What's that one thing that you need God to help you with? 0303-040-1111. We're also playing Guess the Year. That's coming up a little bit later on. And we've got your throwback track of the day. So let's go.

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1: That was Rufus Johnson and Love Me Like You Do. Before that was Tariq and Malik, Thankful, play here on Premier Gospel. So I asked this question. The question was, what's that one thing that you need God to help you with? And I said that for me, I don't like change. I really don't like change. And then Imani came in with a wonderful message for me. Have a listen to this.
2: Hey, Ibe, I hear that. But sometimes change is where God is repositioning us to grow. Sometimes change is a platform for, say, you know what? It's not about our will, but God's will, you know? So change is really cool. For me, God is good.
1: Amen, amen. So I take that. What is that one thing that you know that you really struggle with that you need God to help you with? You know, and this is the thing, family. We're human. We are human. You know, we don't have it perfect. Sometimes we think that we are perfect. We're not perfect. That's why we're in the church. We're not perfect. That's why we need Jesus. What is that one thing? 0303 040 1111.

0: This is Premier Gospel.
1: Woo! I wrote this song so when trials and tribulations come your way, you got something to say. Cause I want you to be ready the next time the devil comes to try you. Cause best believe life is gonna life. But I learned that we serve a God that's greater than any situation and anything that could ever come your way. And I'm glad to announce that every storm to ever exist from the beginning of time to today, they all had one thing in common. It had to come to an end. So you better get ready for the turnaround.

0: I have to say, this is such a great song. Travis Malloy, and he is. That was requested by the one and only Val. Big tune. And Anita sends some amazing gifts of people dancing. She said, I'm dancing around my room. Wee! She said, wee! Wow, no, it's such a good tune. Well done. Great, great choice there. That's from Val. And if there's a particular song you'd like to hear, hit me up on WhatsApp, 0303-040-1111. Now, let's jump into this.
1: Guess the year.
0: So I'm thinking of a year. Now, the Tate Modern opened its doors in London and quickly became one of the UK's most visited art galleries. What year am I talking about? The Tate Modern opened its doors in London and quickly became one of the UK's most visited art galleries. What year am I talking about? If you know the year, hit me up on the WhatsApp, 0303-040-1111. We are playing Guess the Year.

0: 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On deck is DJ Cassie.
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1: Dietrich Haddon and Don't Go Changing. Before that was Jay Moss, Rush on It. Now, we're currently playing this.
2: Guess the year, guess the year, guess the year.
1: And I gave you the first clue. The first clue was this. The Tate Modern opened its doors in London and quickly became one of the UK's most visited art galleries. What year are we talking about? And I've got quite a few here, but let me give you this one just in case you're finding it hard. This one is easy. This is going to be the clue. Gladiator was released in cinemas and later won the Academy Award for Best Picture. What year am I talking about? If you don't know this, what can I say? I just got to pray for you. 0303 040 1111.
3: Yo, Ronan, turn my headphones up a bit. I need to speak some facts. No cap. Them can't muzzle.

0: Aaron Cole, you sing Usher. You sing the Usher music there. And Ten Rock. And a song they call Usher in the Spirit. Come on. Before that was Minister Taff and Facts. I've been giving you some facts about Guest of the Year. The first one was the Tate Modern opened its doors in London and quickly became one of the UK's most visited galleries. A second one was Gladiator was released in cinemas and later on won the Academy Award for Best Picture. What year am I talking about? Now, we're about to play our throwback track of the day, which is connected to the year. So, who wants a rewind? That's a clue.
1: What we're going to do right here is go back.
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1: That's Joshua Ali, all the way from Canada, by way of Trinidad and Tobago, but now lives in Canada. That's Joshua Ali and Blanket. I know that Anita has just sent me a gif. She says, "Woo!" Oh, Anita, and the gifts. The gifts are so funny. So funny. You heard Wookie and Lane battle. Bitter UK Garage. Who wants a rewind? Inside the sounds of Wookie and Lane battle. Why do they talk like that? And that was connected to our guest of the year. And I'll give you the clues again, because I'm going to give you the answer. The Tate Modern Gallery opened in that year in London, and also Gladiator hit cinemas and won best movie at the Oscars that year. What year am I talking about? I'm talking about the year 2000. So if you got that right, well done. Well done to Val. Well, Val eventually got there. Imani as well. Well done. You got it right. You got it right. And Anita, they got it right. They got the year right. Now listen, coming up in the next hour, we've got another game. Who is it? It's called Who Is It? I've got the little thing. Here we go. There you go. And we got a new season reflection coming your way. And before we hand over to Adam, we're going to pray as well. You're listening to Daytimes with your boy, Bay Giant Killer, right here on Premier Gospel. Keeping your Thursday encouraged, inspired, and full of great music. Keep it locked, family. Keep it locked.

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1: Hello, I'm Rachel Huston. Andy Burnham's promise to support cherished local spaces as he announces 20% business rate cuts for pubs, clubs and live music venues. The Prime Minister's plan is expected to save a typical pub around £1,100 annually and cost the Exchequer £100 million a year. A man who planned a terror attack along with his friend who went on to commit the Manchester Synagogue attack has been jailed for 16 years. Mohamed Bashir was arrested last November for assisting a plot to target the UK Defence Academy in Oxfordshire. Six people have been killed in an attack on a Christian community in the Democratic Republic of Congo. A church elder and a worship leader were among the victims in the commune of Mangina in the east of the country. And the UK media regulator says it's seeking views on Sky's proposed takeover of ITV's media and entertainment arm. The Competition and Markets Authority say a formal investigation into the transaction has not yet begun.
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got the Premier Gospel Jukebox, Giant Killer Jukebox. I'm going to take a few, probably, if I can fit them in, I'm going to take some requests. Also, at this hour, we've got Who Is It? We've got Who Is It? And we've got a word of encouragement from the one and only Joe, Reverend Joe. He's got the new season reflection. And we got the question of the day that's going to be coming to you as well. Don't forget, you can connect with me on WhatsApp, 0303 040 1111. Got a message in from Yvonne. She said, can you please play Amen? Everything Amen, everything Amen. Yes, I could definitely do that. In fact, let's start with this.

CC Winans and Goodness of God playing here on Premier Gospel. You know, that song is such a powerful song. It just reminds you of times when God really stepped in. You know, when he steps in, there could have been a time where a car could have hit you, or, you know, there was a time where you didn't have any money, or you had to pay a certain bill and it was the last day, then money came in, and, you know, or when you were praying for a job and that job came through and you were praying for healing. It just reminds you of how God is so good. He is so good. It's just little things that we take for granted. The little things that we take for granted, and we just kind of forget that God is so good. He is so good. Good. I just had a colleague come in and say, I was listening to that song. I really wanted to belt it out loud. He really wanted to play that song loud because it just reminds you that God is so good. Now, the question for today is, how has God been so good to you? Hit me up on WhatsApp, 0303-040-1111. Share the goodness of God on Premier Gospel on this show this morning.

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2: So it's time for our new word of the day. The new word of today is Yanoya. Yanoya. The way that Keziah came through with her answer, I feel like she's very confident that she knows the meaning of such word. 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
2: 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The word was Yanoya. So aunties and uncles, step up to the front. 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It actually signals to the story of a Bible character.
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0: Positive and Mighty Healer playing here on Premier Gospel. And before that, we had B.B. Winans and Love is the Reason. So we are going to play this game.
1: Guess the year, guess the year, guess the year.
0: It's called Guess the Year, and you've got to guess the person that I'm talking about. And here's your first clue. I'm not a real historian person, but I became one of the most well-known characters Jesus ever spoke about. My story has challenged people for generations. Who am I? Well, that's a bit of a question, isn't it? It's a bit of a question. I'm not a real historical person, but I became one of the most well-known characters Jesus ever spoke about. My story has challenged people for generations. Who am I? If you know who I am, 0303-040-1111.

And that's Mary Mary Believer playing here on Premier Gospel. Before that was Tim Godfrey and Big God. So we are playing this game. And, you know, everybody, whenever you do wrong, people are always quick to tell you, come on, tell me I've done something right. I pressed it accidentally, you know. I pressed guess the year accidentally. And everyone said, you pressed guess the year. I know. I'm sorry. I'll press it again just to let you know. Anyway, we're playing guess the year. No, thank you for letting me know. Thank you, thank you. So, here's the second clue. This one's a little bit hard, but this will make it easy for you. I saw someone lying injured on the road after others had walked straight past without stopping. Instead of ignoring him, I chose compassion. Who am I? Or who is it? 0303 040 1111.

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0: Tell the world, Bobby. That's Bobby Bevelle and his dad, Dennis Bevelle. Love, love, playing here on Premier Gospel. So we have been playing this wonderful game, and I got to get it right. Here you go. Okay. The first clue was, I'm not a real historical person, but I became one of the most well-known characters Jesus ever spoke about. Clue number two was, I saw someone lying injured on the road after others walked straight past without stopping. Instead of ignoring him, I chose compassion. Who am I? Or who is it? Well, I'm going to give you the answer just after this great message from Reverend Joseph Israel. You ready?
1: Hi, this is Joe with a new season of Reflection. Recently, I was invited to a wedding. In reflection, I asked myself many questions, like why do grown men and women cry at weddings? The Bible's New Testament letter to the Ephesians recounts Genesis chapter 2, speaking of Adam and Eve and the union of an immaculate or pre-fallen man and woman as one flesh, husband and wife, and their separation of residential loyalties to parents as a great mystery, a sacred mystery now revealed as a shadow of what finds ultimate fulfillment in the way the Lord Christ Jesus deeply loves the church, those persons who receive his invitation of redeeming work for an immaculate bride prepared and kept for himself, a sacred union consummated by the witnesses of earth and heaven. Listen, marriage, and indeed the redemptive work of Christ to find and establish a bride, the Church of Christ, for himself, spans the entirety of our human life cycles. Just as the accounts of the New Testament reflect on the things of pre-human birth, marriage, the blessing of unions with increase, and the advent of death and the paths of life after death, these are the reflections of all marriages, the spiritual and physical realities of humanity that we graciously have been instructed with by the revelation of God. These are the truths of life that are experiential when the pain of joy meets for purpose, where tears realize the unseen, a message that was kept secret for centuries and generations past, but now is revealed to the Lord's people. The Word of God teaches that there are three that bear witness in heaven and on earth, with the person of the common denominator being the Lord Holy Spirit, the moving supreme love affection of anointing, the unseen breath of God operational in the four areas of the lives of all mankind, before birth, birth destiny, and expiration and judgment thereafter. So whether you read about marriage, get invited to one, or are married or intend to or not, this is my prayer. Let the profound mystery of becoming one flesh as Christ's perfect and proving life-giving spirit of redemptive love for the church, his bride, increase your understanding and position within the kingdom of God and his righteousness. The Lord God Almighty champion your companionship with him by Christ Jesus and the power of his resurrection and the fellowship of his suffering, being conformed to the law of his unique death, that you may attain to the resurrection of the dead. Amen. And much more face to face, grace and peace to you all.

0: talking.
1: Yes, sir.
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1: That was Why Shady and Saved You Too. So we have been playing this game. It's called... I'm going to give you the answer. The answer is... Well, shall I give you the clue? I'm not a real historical person, but I became one of the most well-known characters Jesus ever spoke about. And I saw someone lying injured on the road after others walked straight past without stopping. Instead of ignoring him, I chose compassion. The answer is the Good Samaritan. Yes, well done. And well done to Faustina, Val, Nav LB, and Steph. You all got it right. Well done. Congratulations. Congratulations to you. Steph was right. The first clue was a bit hard, and she gave a few kind of answers. Very clever. Very, very clever. Very clever. Well, listen, I want to pray. Is that all right? Let me pray. Let's pray together. I just want to pray because we had such a wonderful, wonderful, wonderful morning, afternoon. Heavenly Father, thank you for another wonderful morning together. Thank you to every listener who joined in with us today, every message that came in, every prayer request, encouraging words that have been shared. Lord, thank you for the reminder from the Good Samaritan that love is something we live out every day. Help us to have eyes that notice people who are hurting, hearts full of compassion, and hands that are willing to serve. For every listener who shared something, I pray that you will help today meet every need that needs to be met. Give strength to those who feel weak, peace to those who feel anxious, and wisdom for those making decisions, and hope to those who feel discouraged. Lord, as we leave today's program, help us to carry your love into our homes, our workplace, our communities, and may we be known for our kindness, our generosity, and our faith. In Jesus' name, amen. Amen, amen. Thank you, family, for spending your Thursday morning with me. I'll be back tomorrow at 10 for another edition of Daytimes. But don't go anywhere, because Adam is up next on Premier Gospel. He's going to give you some fun, some smiles, and some of that Birmingham culture. So keep it locked right here. God bless you. And thank you to all those that connected with me. Val, Anita, Steph, Faustina, Nav LB, Imani, Yvonne, Andrew, Cleve, Pastor Robert, and Andrew in Streatham, and Deborah. God bless you.

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1: Hello, I'm Rachel Huston. The Conservative leaders asked if that's it after Andy Burnham announced a 20% cut to business rates for pubs, clubs and live music venues. The discount will apply to 32,000 hospitality businesses and is expected to cost around £100 million a year. A man who plotted a terror attack with his friends been jailed for 16 years. Mohamed Bashir was arrested in November for assisting a plot to target the UK Defence Academy near Swindon. Weeks later, his accomplice Jihad al-Shami committed a fatal knife rampage at a Manchester synagogue. Iran has made it a crime to watch Christian television. The government has classed Persian language Christian satellite channels as hostile organizations, putting viewers at risk of prosecution under expanded espionage laws. And the number of homicides involving a knife or sharp instrument recorded in England and Wales has fallen to its lowest level for 35 years.
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0: New World Vision playing here on Premier Goss with Jamaica Praise Medley. Family, good afternoon. You're locked into Afternoons with Adam right here on Premier Gospel. So first and foremost, big shout out to my guy Ibra Giant Killer for taking us up to this point in the afternoon. It's just come to 1 o'clock on this Thursday, the 23rd of July. What a day. What beautiful weather as well. What an amazing place to be today. And I want to have a conversation with you today about AI. Nothing to be afraid of, or is there? Because I saw a story yesterday, I'm sure most of you saw it, that showed me that AI is moving a lot faster than maybe we even think. So, do you use AI? How have you found it? Have you thought that it's a great thing, an asset, or do you feel like maybe we need to slow down, maybe, I don't know. Let me know your thoughts. 0303 040 1111 on WhatsApp. Do you use AI and do you think it's moving too fast? Let me know your thoughts. We're going to get into that in this hour of the show. Just talk about something I thought it'd be interesting, because when I saw the news and I saw the AI had done what it had done, I'll tell you about it in a minute, but I could not believe it. So family, keep it locked. We're going to get into that later. But yeah, what are your thoughts? Let me know. Keep it locked.
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That's my guy DC3 playing here on Premier Gospel with Beg. Family locked into Afternoons with Adam here on Premier Gospel. People, we're talking about AI today, and I'll tell you what's interesting. I saw this story last night and I was like, how has that happened? Now, let me give you some insight, right? I saw it on BBC's Newsday. So BBC was telling us that OpenAI, they had allowed an agent, this is basically one of their software agents, to break out of a safe testing environment, and it attacked another company. Crazy. Now, the ChatGPT, the maker of the OpenAI, said, well, basically this is what it said. Its AI model broke out of a secure test environment during a trial and launched a cyber attack. The firm said the incident was unprecedented and that it was conducting an investigation to see basically what happened. Now, first and foremost, an AI agent broke out of a testing environment and attacked someone as a company. Are you thinking the same thing I'm thinking? Is this going to be like iRobot? I don't know. I love AI. I use AI quite a lot for different things at work and stuff. But I also recognize the reliance on it is getting too much. And maybe we've moved too fast, too quick. What do you think? I don't know if you use AI. Do you use it? How do you find it? What do you use it for? But also, seeing the news yesterday about AI taking its own agency and saying, I'm doing this, I'm doing that. How does that make you feel? And do you think we've gone too far? Let me know. 0303 040 1111. I love to hear from you on WhatsApp. What are you thinking? Has AI gone too far?

The Victorious Army playing here on Premier Gospel with For the Rest of My Life. Family, you're locked into Afternoons with Adam. I've got a few really great messages to get to in a second. I think I'll do it in the next few moments. But I want to let you know a bit more information because I think I rushed through the explanation a minute ago. And I want to give you the full version. So what's happening? We're talking about AI and its quick implementation. And an incident that happened yesterday that literally stopped me in my tracks. So OpenAI, these are the people behind ChatGPT, are saying that during a safety test, one of the AIs went rogue. Yeah, you heard me correctly. Went rogue. They're saying it found a way out of a locked test environment that it was supposed to stay inside, and then all by itself, after no one told it to, it went and hacked another company. Now, I want to be fair, this is their claim, this is OpenAI, so they're saying the investigation is still going on, and some experts are even saying to hold on because this could be marketing. For example, they could be trying to push how strong their product is. So I'm not here to give you a verdict. Here I am though to ask you, what do you think? Because AI isn't out there in the future anymore. It's here in our phones, in WhatsApp, we're using it right now. It's there with your grandkids, doing the homework with them. It's at your job. So how do you feel about it today, family? How does it make you feel? Does AI excite you? Are you fearful, or is it going too fast or too slow? Let me know. Choose your side, fast or slow. WhatsApp me on 0303 040 1111. I love to hear what you have to say. I can see Deborah, Val, Steph in the chat. Looking forward to reading your messages out in a second. Keep it locked.

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Risen playing here on Premier Gospel with Clap for him. You're locked into Afternoons with Adam here on Premier Gospel. I'm so sorry I'm taking so long to get back to you, family. It's literally, I'm having some kind of issue. I'm not sure what's going on with my my setup here. So please forgive me for taking long to get back to you. Big up to Deborah, Imani, Val and Steph and an unknown name in the chat today talking about AI. Shout out to Steph. She's basically talking about AI being something that's taking away some jobs, it's taking away some of her clients, and also something we need to be really conscious of is how AI is effectively rewriting the Bible sometimes. If you type in a quote or ask for a quote, it can change scriptures and make up its own scriptures as well. Great, great point there. Thank you for that. Deborah says she's used AI convenience at home, booking things and sorting things out, also at work, but also checks it as well afterwards because it can make mistakes. She says she's definitely using it. There's pros and cons, but basically we need to make sure we understand it and understand how it works. She's definitely going, she said it's definitely going too fast though. Val, same kind of thing. She says she uses it for simple things, great for assistance, but nothing should be done that is God, that's been asked of you of God. So you shouldn't be using it to prophesy, to interpret dreams, stuff like that. She thinks basically it's going to be a tool to fulfill some of the end time prophecies as well. Interesting there. Good point, Val. I've got another person in the chat saying they're not a proponent of AI due to the impact of data centers on the environment. So this is no name, unfortunately. But yeah, I was surprised. She says, I was surprised to discover the station plays AI artists. We don't play AI artists here. We may have played a song or two that includes AI, but it's the kind of thing that we don't actually know until we've checked out. It's easy to tell sometimes, but not always easy to tell. So we don't actually support and promote AI artists here on Premier Gospel. We don't do that. Anyway, keep it up, family. I want to hear your point of view. Let me know on 0303 040 1111. Are you team full speed ahead for AI or are you team slow down?

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Family locked into Afternoons with Adam right here on Premier Gospel. We're talking today, in this day, this Thursday in fact, about AI. AI, are you team full speed or are you team slow down? That's today's question. And you give me some great points today, both of you. Steph told me, yeah, I had fun summarizing that. I really did. Thank you, Steph. You heard Steph's comments a few moments ago. Now, let me be fair to both sides though, family, because both sides have a point. Everyone's kind of saying, well, I use it for this and for that, but I check it, or I don't use it for that kind of stuff. So we've been there, right? But Team Full Speed says that this thing could really help find cures that we've been praying for. It reads scans, it spots cancers early, it gives a lonely person someone to talk to at 3 a.m. It helps kids learn. Why would you want to slow that down, family? But then Team Slowdown says this, hold on. What happens to those who need jobs? It's taking away jobs. What happens to, you know, when scammers get hold of it? When a voice on the phone sounds like your son or your mum asking for money? What happens when you can't really tell what is real anymore? I think we're nearly there, you know, when it's that as well. And here's where I've landed, honestly. I don't think this family is a kind of having to choose, like, fear or hype or get... You ain't got to choose either side. The tool isn't really the question. The tool isn't the issue, I don't think. I think the issue really is, or the question is, whether we're still doing our own thinking, or we still doing our own praying, or we still doing our own discerning, or whether kind of we're handing that over to, or you go to ChatGPT and saying, tell me what God says about this, or you're saying, Lord, Holy Spirit, tell me what I should be doing next. That's the kind of thing I think is most important right now. So tell me, which argument hits home for you in your home, your family, your children? Have you discussed it with your family? Tell me, if it find the cure to cancer or a serious disease, is it worth the risk? Let me know. 0303-040111. Someone loses their job, but someone else gets cured from a major disease. Is it worth it? Family, I'll try and get some more of your messages in after this. We're running out of time, actually, but we'll see. And we'll get back to what's coming in next, which is Adam's Afternoon Arcade. Can't wait for that. Keep it locked.

0: Call That Music playing here on Premier Gospel. That was Say So playing on your radio. I love that song, man. I hope you're good, family. Locked into Afternoons with Adam. Here on Premier Gospel today, we've been talking full speed or slow down when it comes to AI. Now, I just want to push it a little bit further because I know you've been thinking about this and the chat shows that. Let me just get your mind in a certain place, because I think everything that humans have ever built has been like this. So fire cooks your dinner and it also burns your house down. The internet brought us sermons from around the world and also brought the scammers to our very, very own front door. Every tool we've ever made can bless and wound as well. This is just one of those things that's moving a bit faster than we probably expected, and probably moving faster than anything ever has done in terms of development from 0 to 100, which is exactly why the question isn't really about the machine. Do you know what I mean? The question also returns back to us. We're the people who are using it. We're people making it, you know, making it common and popular in terms of everyday life. We're the ones. Also, though, there's a responsibility on those making it to regulate it and keep under control. I do think that the fact that this one broke out is...
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11: Hello, I'm Rachel Huston. A pastor who was released from prison in China earlier this month says he believes that one day the country's house churches will be legalized. Ezra Jin was arrested last October alongside 28 leaders and members of Beijing's Zion Church. Andy Burnham says he'll cut business rates for pubs, clubs and live music venues by 20%. The government says the move will save the typical pub more than £1,000 next year. A friend of the Manchester synagogue attacker has been jailed for 16 years over a terror plot against a military base. Mohammed Bashir went on a reconnaissance mission to Oxfordshire last summer. Police have apologised over a potential missed opportunity to stop the attack 2 months later. And 200 gold medals are up for grabs over the next 10 days as the Commonwealth Games in Glasgow get underway. The Salvation Army is hosting a hub for athletes and supporters for rest and pastoral support.
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The legendary Shirley Caesar playing here on Premier Gospel with It's Alright, It's Okay. Family, you're locked into Afternoons with Adam right here on Premier Gospel. Yes, people, it's just gone 2 o'clock on this Thursday, the 23rd of July, 2020. It's your boy, Adam Brooks. Today, he's feeling very dangerous. Yep, you heard me correctly. I'm feeling dangerous today. Now, all day, we've been talking or asking about how you feel about the machines, you know, AI, all that kind of stuff. Well, family, here's one thing that no machine will ever, ever, ever do better than this family here on Premier Gospel, and that is do what? Sing. Yep, today we're playing a new game called Finish the Lyric, and it couldn't be simpler. I'm going to give you a line from a gospel song that you know and love, and I'm going to stop right before the best part, you know, the payoff, when it's like, never would have made it. If it's that song, I'll be like, never would have. And then you have to find out what the rest of the lyrics are. You're going to send me the missing words on WhatsApp, family. There's going to be 5 songs today, and if you get it right, you'll be on the scoreboard. Let's see who can win. We had Max, Val, and Steph fighting it out for the championship yesterday, and they all drew 5 out of 5 yesterday. So I want a winner today. I really, really want a winner. And round one starts here right now on Adam's Afternoon Arcade. Yes, family, so the game is here. We're going to play.

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0: John Stephen playing here on Premier Gospel with Suddenly You're Locked Into Afternoons with Adam here on Premier Gospel, and we're playing Finish the Lyric. It's up and running. We've done round one already with Waymaker, and I can see the answers. I see Nav, LB, I see Max and Val and Faustina as well in the chat already. Love that. Love that. Round two, I teased it. Here it is. Song is Melodies from Heaven by Kirk Franklin.
1: Melodies from Heaven.
0: What's the next line? What's this line after Melodies from Heaven? And because you've warmed up now, let me give you round three right now as well. This is Goodness of God by CeCe Winans.
1: All my life you have been faithful. All my life you have been.
0: What's after that? Let me know. Leaving you the gap there. Let me know what your answers are, family. Two songs there, Melodies from Heaven and Goodness of God. The two answers, let me know on WhatsApp, 0303-040-1111. Keep it locked. More to come after this.
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You're listening to the sounds of Serious About Music. I'm Tula George here with Wait right here on Premier Gospel. Your boy Adam Brooks in the building. Afternoons with Adam. And we're right in the middle of Adam's Afternoon Arcade. Your boy here keeping the score so far today. Good to see so many of you in the chat. Let me shout out who's playing so far. Navabi, I see you. Max, I see you. Val, I see you. Faustina, I see you. Imani, I see you. Steph, I see you. Let's keep it going. I want to see a leaderboard today that has a winner. Let's see if we can get an absolute winner today. Now, family, the answers... No, I'm not going to tell you now. Of course I'm not. I'm going to tell you in the next part of the show. But we've got some more questions, more rounds to come. So keep it locked in if you're involved in the game now. In fact, let me give you a bit of a reminder what we played so far. We're playing Finish the Lyric. The first song was Waymaker. The second song was Melodies from Heaven. And the third song was Goodness of God. Now, the line for Waymaker is Waymaker, miracle worker, promise keeper. What's after that? And then for Melodies from Heaven, it was, of course, Melodies from Heaven. What's after that? And then we said, goodness of God, all my life you have been faithful. What's after that? Let me know. So if you're not playing already, you can play now. I'm going to go through all of them near the end as well. But to get involved with this, WhatsApp on 0303 040 111. Keep it locked.

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2: So it's time for our new word of the day. The new word of today is Yanoya. Yanoya. The way that Keziah came through with her answer, I feel like she's very confident that she knows the meaning of such word. Let's have a hear of her definition.
3: Yanoya, sister. Yanoya, brother.
2: Keziah, good morning to you and thank you so much for coming through this morning. The word was Yanoya. So aunties and uncles, step up to the front. I need your responses on this. I'm going to read you a letter that we've had come through anonymously. It actually signals to the story of a Bible character.
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The sounds of Jack and Carl playing here on Premier Gospel with Don't Fame. Before they heard the sounds of New Colours with Greater Love. You're locked into Afternoons with Adam here on Premier Gospel Family, and it's coming up to, what time is it now? It is just gone half past two this Thursday, the 23rd of July. Now, we've played already three rounds of Finish a Lyric, and they're already out there, and the scoreboard is really filling up nicely. I like this today. I'm really excited to see who's going to be crowned our champion. Now, before your final two rounds, this is a very worthy 30 seconds of your afternoon. Now, in this month of July, family, the Truth for Life Ministry are offering you a free gift, which is an ebook that usually you would have to pay for. Now, it's called Name Above All Names, and it explores seven key names assigned to Christ, journeying from Genesis to the book of Revelation with the promise of Christ's return. Now, not only will you get this book, but you also get the corresponding study guide as well. 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After some more music, family, we've got rounds 4 and 5 of Adam's Afternoon Okay, which is finishing lyric today, and one of them is over 100 years old and absolutely still considered to be a banger. Keep it locked, we're back with that right after this.

through demonstration. I was near Blackpool's Road in a coach, and I think about where man's heading. Best advice was stick your neck in. Can't control this game like refing. Chat to the bros like no more stressing. And the Lord's gonna show you blessing. Food to the door. Rice and peas with a jerk take too impressive. I know about wrestling. I'm stone cold, I'ma stun these youths. I'm in the booth and I come with troops. I'm in Peckham doing up stew. Look at what screws can do.

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Hungry, trying to find where steak is. Bro, should I make it? Trying to knock down doors, no bailiff. I'm in the yester in 08, trying to find out where the space is. This beautiful game is amazing. It's a lot though, and I'm changing. I'm trying to show them through demonstration. I was near Black Horse Road to the coach, and I think about where man's heading. Best advice was stick your neck in. Can't control this game like refing. Chat to the pros like no more stressing. And the Lord's gonna show you blessing. Food at the door. Rice and peas to the jerks, it's too impressive. Wively.

That's Clifford Marie playing here on Premier Gospel with Favour. Family, you're locked into Afternoons with Adam here on Premier Gospel. People, what's going on? We're playing Adam's Afternoon Arcade. Today's game is Finish the Lyric. That's five songs and we're three down already. Two more to go. Round four is a classic. If you don't know this song, you don't know music. Do you know what I mean? Listen, Total Praise by Richard Blackwood. Here's the line. Finish the lyric. I lift my hands in total. What is it after that? Let me know, family. Finish it off, and round five is coming now. Round five, we're going to go back over 100 years for this song. This is one that all of us who are listening right now, all of us in the building, were never alive when this song was written originally. So this is going to be a bit of a different one, but I love it. Blessed Assurance. This is my story. This is my song. What's the line for that, family? This is my story. This is my song. What's next? Complete the sentence for me, family. That is your full five in order. Round one, we had Waymaker. Waymaker, miracle worker, promise keeper. Well, after that, what's the lyric after that? Let me know. Number two, round two was Melodies from Heaven. What's after that, family? Round three was All My Life You Have Been Faithful. Well, that song is so... I know you all know this song. I'm not going to finish off. You know the words to that one. Round four. I lift my hands in total. What's the rest of that song? Round five, family. Blessed Assurance. This is my story. This is my song. What's after that? Finish the lyrics there, family. Five songs, five rounds. The game is done. Listen, the lines are going to close after the next song. So once that music stops, I'm going to start counting up the answers. And then we're going to see who is the top of the board for today's Adam's Afternoon Arcade. Family, if you haven't answered, now is the time to get involved. 0303 040 1111 or text 66777. Starting your message with the word gospel, lines close at the end of the next song. Family, keep it locked on. We're going to find out who our finishing lyric champion is after this.

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0: Travis Green playing here on Premier Gospel with Intentional. Family, it's Intentional Times here on Premier Gospel. Boy Adam Brooks in the building. And we are at the end of Adam's Afternoon Arcade. But let me just tell you something. I kind of believe this, right? We've got like a five-way tie. So I don't know about you, family. To make it a bit more interesting, before we get to the answers, I might take this into the next hour of the show. And the first time you hear my voice, I'm going to give you one more question as a tiebreaker to get a winner. I want a winner today. So stay listening. I'm not going to say who's winning, who's not winning. There's quite a few. Sorry, let me say who's involved. Imani's involved. Deborah's involved. Navalby's involved. Steph's involved. Christina's involved. Joanna's involved. Marie's involved. Julie's involved. There's quite a few of you in the building today. Oh, and Val, of course, Val's involved too. And Yvonne Chin's involved as well. Jeez. And Max. Oh, my goodness. So, family, listen. Come back in the next hour of the show and we are going to get a winner out of this game. I'm going to give you two quick fire answers. You have one song to answer and then I'm going to tell you who the ultimate winner is. So don't go anywhere. Keep it locked. We will have a champion. We shall have a champion. It could be you. Keep it locked in. I might give you all the questions again one more time, you know, just to give you a chance if you're just joining us. You know, stay locked in. We're going to have a winner today, whether we like it or not. We're a tiebreaker if needed as well. Keep it locked, family.
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1: Good afternoon, I'm Anna Rees Green. Andy Burnham's announced a 20% cut in business rates for pubs. He says the move, which will also apply to clubs and live music venues, is a first step to help businesses. Gambling arcades and vape shops will see their business rate relief slashed to fund it. Now, domestic abuse incidents during the World Cup were at their highest recorded level for any tournament. The increased consumption of alcohol is thought to have fueled the problem, as well as more matches. And athletes from across the world will be going for gold as the Commonwealth Games gets underway in Glasgow. The Salvation Army is leading churches together in Glasgow to demonstrate God's love in action through spaces for athletes and supporters to rest, refresh and recharge. That's your latest Premier News.
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Sounds of Clear Soul playing here on Premier Gospel with Reason. You are locked into Afternoons with Adam. We are literally finishing off the game from Adam's afternoon arcade earlier. And I've got one song. I'm going to give you a couple of lyrics. You've got to finish it. And it's the first person who's got 5 out of 5 already to text in on WhatsApp who's going to get the winner's mantle trophy championship today. Okay, so that's Imani, Navalbi, Steph, Val, Deborah, Imani, Deborah, Navalbi, Steph, and Max, and yeah, Val, who can all win. The question, really, really simple. Simple song, but it's done that way to get you to answer really quickly, okay? Better days are coming. What are the next words? Better days are coming. What are the next words? Message me right now on WhatsApp 0303 040 1111. Make your first word gospel if you're texting on 66777. But let me know quickly. The first one in will be crowned our winner right after this. Who's going to be? We're going to find out very, very shortly. I can't wait.

Natalie Occupying here on Premier Gospel with blessings. Family locked into afternoons with Adam here on Premier Gospel. We're finally about to crown our winner. Finally. Everyone's in the chat now saying bye and bye. It is better days are coming by and by when we reach a city in the sky. That's the song. And that's what I chose for you. But big up to the winner of today, champion Adam's Afternoon Arcade is Valerie. Well done, Val. You got in there so fast. Actually, watching the WhatsApp and it came in so fast. Close second was our Steph, followed by Max. Even Nordia, who hasn't been playing the game earlier, but got involved as well. Big up to Nordia. Thank you for that. You got it right, but you came in at the wrong time, unfortunately. You had a winner. That was a quick fire, rapid fire championship question to get a winner out of last hour's game, which was Finish the Lyric. Thank you, Neville B as well. Deborah, thank you. Imani, thank you. But big up to Val today. Right, after this, family, we've got our track of the week. I know you love this one. We're going to hear it again. And after that, we got to get to where we've been aiming to get to since I started this hour of the show. But we had to finish the game off first, didn't we? We had to finish the song. So after the music, we're going to get there. Keep it locked. Track of the week is up next. Big up, Val.

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2: 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This is your track of the week, God Are the Greatest by Dini Boy. I made this track in reverence to the Most High, as God is greater than any situation you have going on in your life. So as you listen to this song, I hope you're blessed, and I hope you enjoy it. And just remember, God Are the Greatest.

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0: 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Keep the faith. Stay positive. Stay away from the negative. Know what I'm saying?
1: 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That's 0303-040-1111. 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

Shout out to Angelo, T-Bags, and call that music playing here on Premier Gospel. That is Yahweh on your radio. Family, you're locked into Afternoons with Adam, your boy in the building, and I just got a shout out of the chat. The chat has been killing me today. So many of you getting involved in the show and in the games earlier as well. Deborah, absolutely demolishing me. She says, basically, she had no idea what the song was. She can't even hear it in her head because my singing was off key. Excuse me, Deborah. I think you found my singing was kind of in key to a certain degree. Anyway, it's all good. There'll be more chances for you to win. And actually, family, I was thinking about this. Maybe I'll start to look at keeping a leaderboard each day. And sorry, each week. So I keep it each day. I go through and I add your points up and I keep it so I can see who's got what. But maybe I'll do it weekly and see if we can crown a winner of each weekly arcade hour. And maybe at the end of the month, whoever got the most points out of everyone will be crowned our monthly winner as well. Maybe get some prizes for you. How do you feel about that? Say yes, please, Adam, in the chat if you think that's a good idea. Now, family, all day we've been asking one question. Is it time to... In fact, sorry. Let me slow down. Let me shout out Steph, Val, Deborah, Imani, Max, Nav, LB, Nordia, Julie, Yvonne Chin, who's cracking me up in WhatsApp as well, Cleve, Joanna, Faustina, Maria, and so many of you just got involved in that game. Thank you for being here, family. Now, we're talking earlier about AI, and we talk about the speed of things and are we okay with it? Are we comfortable with it being as fast as it is? And so let's take a second just to have a chat about that, because I think everything in the world we're looking at today is really speeding up, isn't it? The machines that are out there now, AI is thinking faster than we think. The expert in the story I read to you earlier was saying literally something crazy. He said that we're defending at human speed while everything else is moving at machine speed. He said human speed, like human speed is a weakness. But I remember the Bible says in Psalm 46 verse 10, be still and know that I am God. So being still and being human isn't a weakness. And also in a world that's kind of accelerating past what any of us can really follow, the instructions from the Bible have never changed for us. Hebrews 13 verse 8 says, Jesus is Christ the same yesterday and today and forever. So while your phones get updated, your computers, even your TVs get updated, your ChatGPT model gets updated, Claude gets updated, all of these things that get updated, they keep changing, right? One thing I know for sure, that even all the things that we built, all the clever things we humans have built, they always get outbuilt. But God remains the same. He doesn't get changed. So whatever side you sit on the argument today, whether you're full speed ahead with AI or slow down with AI, wherever you land, it doesn't matter really, it's all good. But your peace was never going to come from the pace of things. It comes from the person who doesn't change, doesn't it? So if that's where you landed there, family, let me know your thoughts on it. If the pace of everything has been weighing on you recently, say the word. And we'll pray about it very, very shortly on 0303 040 1111. And we're going to do that right here on Afternoons with Adam. Keep it locked.

Joy G Melodies playing here on Premier Gospel with Abide Family. You are locked into Afternoons with Adam here all the way up until 4 o'clock with you this Thursday, the 23rd of July, 2026. And we've just been talking about staying human in a speeding world. And here's one of the, I guess, most human things you could ever do with 3 hours a week, family, because no machine can do this. 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Just want to shout out as well in the chat, my guy Ian Gravity, listening all the way in Kenyan. Bro, what can I play for you today? Let me know if there's a song that you want to hear today. He says, Adam, wagwan, praise God, be blessed, Kenya in it. He says, Ephesians 3:20 to you all listening. Thank you, bro, for that. Ephesians 3:20, for those who don't know, says, God is able to do immeasurably more than all we can ask or imagine according to his power that is at work within us. Bro, I appreciate that word, man. Thank you so much. Shout out also to you who've messaged back to say you want to do the game, like the game weeks. I'm actually thinking about it. Maybe we do like a weekly winner and then we do a like a championship for the end of the month, like where you tally up all the points and then there's one final quiz on the last day where you can really get some real big points, double points or something, and get a real winner. I don't know. We'll see. Let's have a play with it next week, maybe. This week we'll keep things as they are, but maybe next week we'll have a look. But family, keep it locked. After this, we're going to get to a place where we can pray for everyone who's maybe struggling with the pace of the world. We're basically rushing through everything right now, aren't we? Let's see. If you need prayer, let me know. 0303 040 1111. Keep it locked.

0: 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So I've set one up. I'm also leaving a gift in my will for something that's been truly special in my life that will continue God's work.
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Luma Blaze playing here on Premier Gospel with God Did It. Family, you're locked into After News with Adam here on Premier Gospel. And all day we have been talking about this world that we live in now. And that's a world that's changing so fast and faster than any of all of us could ever imagine, isn't it? So quick. So I want to take a moment just to slow things down and take a minute to be still, right? Because some of us didn't need to have a debate today on the radio, did we really? Some of us needed to pray. We needed prayer. And that's what we're going to do right now, family. So let's pray together. Heavenly Father, dear Lord, we thank you for every single person under the sound of my voice right now. We bring you the ones who are anxious about what's coming, the ones who are wondering if their job will still be here in 6 months' time, the parents who are raising children in a world they don't even recognize anymore, to the ones who feel like everything is moving too fast. Pray, Lord God, that you'll give them something solid they can hold on to. Lord, your word says, be still and know that you are God. So we're being still right now, Lord God, in our cars, in our kitchens, in our offices, our desks, wherever we are right now, Lord God, all over the UK, Europe, and the entire world. We pray, Lord God, that you'll settle every racing heart. Give wisdom to the people building these things and the people governing them as well, Lord God. I pray you remind us in our Premier Gospel family right now that the future is not in the hands of the machines. It never left your hands. It never has and it never will. Lord, we thank you in advance of all you've done in us, with us, and through us. We pray this prayer in the mighty, matchless, majestic name of our Lord and Savior, Jesus Christ. Family, together we say amen and amen. And as always, if you receive that prayer, family, just text me right now, WhatsApp, say, that was for me. Say amen. Whatever it is that landed for you, pray. I pray it hit home for you today, Lord. Lord, you know, family, I pray it hit home for you. I'm still praying. Family, let me know on WhatsApp, 0303-040-1111. We're heading to the final stretch of the show. We're going to get ready to welcome Cass in the building. And also, family, we're going to also get ready for our evening as well. So keep it locked. We'll be right back to say goodbye after this.

0: His strength will meet you. His joy will meet you right where you are. His peace, His love. And I just believe His favor is going to meet you too. He'll meet you on the floor and pick you up and stand you on your feet. Because He comes that you might have life and have it more abundantly. Anybody believe that? Somebody lift up a praise right there. Yes, Lord.
1: Family, time for me to say my goodbyes. That was Travis Molloy and Urban Worship playing on Premier Gospel with Total Praise. That was playing for Val, who's been here on the chat. Shout out to all of you who've been with me today. Shout out to, oh, Imani's here. Imani's back. Venetia. Oh, I'm just going now, Venetia. Hope you had a great day. If I could see you smile, well, I hope you had a great day today. Shout out to Cleve, Val, Ian, Gravity, Max, Steph, Deborah, Navabi, Nordia, Julia, Yvonne Chan, Joanna, Faustina, Maria, Anita. Shout out to you. I love you. I'm grateful you've been with me today. Thank you for playing the game as well, earlier as well, family. It's time for me to go. Cass is in the building. She's ready to take you all the way into your early evening. She got prayer, praise, comedy, jokes, all the sorts. She's ready, ready to go. She cannot wait to spend some time with you. Venetia, again, sorry. Great to see you here. I'm off now, but Cass is here. Stick around for her show. Keep it locked in. I love you all. I'll be back tomorrow's afternoon arcade. It's going to be a good one. We're playing Terrible Song

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1: Good afternoon, I'm Anna Rees Green. Andy Burnham's announced a 20% cut in business rates for pubs. He says the move, which will also apply to clubs and live music venues, is a first step to help businesses. Gambling arcades and vape shops will see their business rate relief slashed to fund it. Now, domestic abuse incidents during the World Cup were at their highest recorded level for any tournament. The increased consumption of alcohol is thought to have fueled the problem, as well as more matches. And athletes from across the world will be going for gold as the Commonwealth Games gets underway in Glasgow. The Salvation Army is leading churches together in Glasgow to demonstrate God's love in action through spaces for athletes and supporters to rest, refresh and recharge. That's your latest Premier News.
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1: Hello, hi, and welcome. 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You're listening to The Gospel Drive Show. Big shout out to Adam for getting us through our afternoon. He'll be back on your radio tomorrow. Same time, same place. I'm going to let you know what's coming up. But first, I'm going to kick things off with this.

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Look at your neighbor and say, neighbor, it's good to be alive, but it's best to live. 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
0: It's good to be alive, but it's best to live. I absolutely love that song. Hello, hi, how are you doing? This is the Gospel Drive Show with myself, Cassandra Maria. Happy to have you here with me. We're taking it through until 7 p.m. And coming up on the show, we are, of course, going to be doing our Drive Time sing-along. Yes, we have prayer, we have Spirit Charge, we have Track of the Week. We have it all going on to make sure that your afternoon into your evening is the best that it can be. But before we get to all of that, I do like to hear from you at the top of a show. I just want to know who's there. I'm a little bit nosy. I like to know who's in the building. Who am I talking to? So if you are listening in right now, I want you to send me a thumbs up, right? Usually it's a wave. But today I want a thumbs up. Send me a thumbs up or a thumbs down if you're not having a very good day. We can pray for you. I will pray for you. But if you're having a good day, send me a thumbs up. If you're having an okay day, I want you to send me a heart. Okay? So they're the three things. If your day isn't going very well, send me a thumbs down. If your day is going great, send me a thumbs up. If your day's going so-so, send me a heart. And we will make sure that we pray for all the thumbs downs and the hearts. 0303 040 1111. In prayer, there is

0: J with Healing Power. You're here with myself, Cassandra Maria. You're listening to the Gospel Drive Show. And before we go any further, I need to play for you your spirit charge, which today's spirit charge is a really profound one. And it's one that if you, maybe you've lacked parental guidance in your life, maybe you haven't ever really felt anyone on this planet is keeping you safe. Well, this is a spirit charge that really speaks into that and where we should be pointing our need for security and safety to. Take a listen.
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2: Hi, my name is Ollie Sherwood. I'm a missionary at London City Mission and I'm here to bring you your spirit charge for today. I was just reading in my little notebook something that had happened a couple of years ago. My little daughter at the time was unwell. She had an infection and this led to her hallucinating. And one night she was screaming with terror and I ran to her and I said, "Ariana, it's okay, Daddy is here." And instantly she calmed down and she held on to me. And I told her that she can always go to Jesus whenever she's afraid. And she responded by saying, "I can go to Daddy." And I told her that she can, but God is infinitely greater than Daddy. And he looks after Daddy too. And it encouraged me to know that kind of assurance and safety that she feels that she can have with me, her father. And may that be the same way that we look upon God, our Father. Psalm 56 verse 3 says, "When I am afraid, I put my trust in you."
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Jabari Johnson with I Can't Stop on the radio. You're here with myself, Cassandra Maria. You're listening to the Gospel Drive Show. That Spirit Charge was such an amazing one, wasn't it? I've been loving the Spirit Charges from Ollie this week. Really, really loving them. They've been very profound, full of so much spiritual encouragement. And maybe you are someone that you want to give spiritual encouragement as well. Maybe you have 3 hours a week that you can spare to volunteer for Premier Lifeline. Well, if you are a committed Christian and you're good at listening, then I would encourage you to sign up to be a Lifeline volunteer. It's our national Christian helpline. Like I said, 3 hours a week, you'll be fully trained, you'll be fully supported, and it's a great way to serve, a great way to give back, a great way to share your own spiritual guidance in a setting that isn't strictly the church or ministry like that, but it's this type of ministry. So if you're interested and you feel as though you could be a Lifeline volunteer and answer the call to those in need, then do make sure that you search Premier Lifeline volunteers and head over to premierlifeline.org.uk. We're going to get into our drive time sing-along.

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1: Let's go! So it's time for our new word of the day. The new word of today is Yanoya. Yanoya. The way that Keziah came through with her answer, I feel like she's very confident that she knows the meaning of such word. Let's have a hear of her definition.
2: Yanoya, sister. Yanoya, brother.
1: Keziah, good morning to you and thank you so much for coming through this morning. The word was Yanoya. So aunties and uncles, step up to the front. I need your responses on this. 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It actually signals to the story of a Bible character.
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0: Isaac Curry with In the Middle. Before that, it was Sauce the Rack on the Sauce. I'm here with myself, Cassandra Maria. 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
0: And I have a particular theme to today's sing-along. You're going to find out what the theme is over the next few songs. I'll be interested to know if you can guess it from the songs. I did ask you to send me a heart today if you're having a so-so day. It's okay. It's not great, but it's an all right day. I said send me a thumbs up if you're having a great day and send me a thumbs down if your day isn't going so well. And you know what? No one has sent me a thumbs down. So if you are listening in and you're not having a great day and you're thinking, oh, well, I don't want to let anyone know, it's okay. We're still going to pray for you. I did get lovely little hearts from Joanna, Val, Ian, Imani gave me a thumbs up. Cleve gave me a thumbs up. And you're also in the gym. Respect that. I do. Like I said before, I'm not an evening gym go out. Whenever I go, it feels like a really hectic place and I'm just all over the place. So respect, sir. Love that for you. I'm going to get to the gym tomorrow morning. I missed it this morning, but it's okay. It's okay. So we're going to pray for you all. And of course, if you didn't manage to send me a heart, a thumbs up or a thumbs down, don't worry. We're going to pray for you as well. But first, let's get into our sing-along, our theme with the sing-along. Can you guess what the theme is?

That is called Joy. Before that, it was Ellie Lionbear with Limo Blaze. I'm guessing you know what the theme is for the sing-along by now. And if you don't, then maybe by the next two songs, you will guess what it is. I'm hoping you know what it is already. You are locked in listening to the Gospel Drive Show with myself, Cassandra Maria, and I would love to pray for you. Yes, you. If you messaged in and you said that you're having a so-so day, a good day, or maybe you're not having a very good day, we're going to pause right now just for 20 seconds or so, and we're going to touch heaven with our prayers. Dear Heavenly Father, Lord, thank you so much for this really wonderful day. Thank you so much for our health. Thank you so much for our life. Thank you so much that we woke up this morning, Lord. All these things that we can often take for granted, we woke up in a safe place, Lord. Thank you so much for all these blessings that we have on our lives. Thank you so much for all the great things. We're praying for those who, Lord, are not having a really great day, or they're just having an okay day. They don't feel the joy of the Lord yet, Lord. We're praying that you can bring that through the Holy Spirit, a deep joy that doesn't make any sense, Lord, a joy that surpasses everything, a joy that doesn't even make sense. That is our prayer, Lord. That is my prayer for every single person that's listening in right now, Lord. Just touch them with that joy that you have, that you want to give out so freely, in the name of Jesus. Amen. Now we're going to get back into our sing-along, and I'm pretty certain by now we know what the theme is for the sing-along today. If you don't, then this song will certainly give it away. It's Nikki Siriki on your radio.

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0: Priscilla Jones with Joy. Before that, it was Joy, and we had another song called Joy and another one called Joy. We prayed about joy because our theme for the sing-along was, of course, joy. There you go. You did get it right. Well done to you. Sometimes you just need to really bring that joy in. We cannot always sit and wait for things to come to us. We have to really get the joy, grab it and say, listen, you will be in my life today. I will have a joyous day. That is what I am deciding. You know, years ago, I don't know if Adam remembers this, right? But years ago, Adam told me, so I've known Adam for a long time, right? Before Premier Gospel days. Known him for a very, very long time. And years ago, we were talking about the power of a decision. He probably won't remember this. So Adam, if you listen in, tell me if you remember this. The power of a decision. And he said that in the word decide, right, the origins of it is when you decide something, in Latin, it means to cut off all other options. And so I have always taken that with me. When you decide that today is going to be like this, you have cut off all other options. You've decided that no matter what happens, this is the route that I am choosing. This is the route I'm going down. Things might not be great today, but I am deciding to be joyous anyway. So what decision are you making for the rest of your evening for how it's going to go? What have you decided is the route? Listen, that's a march. That is a march. Okay, next is Walk on Water on your radio.
1: Let

0: The Truth, Lima Blaze, Travis Green. I wanted to play this especially for Ian in Kenya, who requested something from The Truth, and I thought I'd play you one of my favourite songs from The Truth. So you go. Big shout out to Joy, who got in touch and said, I've always got Joy because Joy is my name. I love that. I love that. I wish my name was Joy. That's such a joyous name, isn't it? Anita, I can see that you're vibing to the tunes. Imani, you are loving the prayer. Yvonne. So Sister Cassandra, huagwan. Listen, I haven't forgot, you know, Sister Yvonne. You are going to come into the studio and you are going to teach me patwa. As soon as I come back from my holiday in 2 weeks' time, that is going to happen in the name of Jesus. Jesus, amen.
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0: Pastor Robert also sent me a nice big thumbs up to let me know that he's having a great day. And you know what, sir? That is wonderful to know. We all seem to be having a great day today. We're giving God thanks. We are giving God all the thanks in the world. You're locked in listening to the Gospel Drive Show. Stick around. We do have our daily riddle, which I think is quite tough. Quite tough. I've actually never heard this riddle before. So I'm interested to know if you've heard it and if you're going to get it. Don't go anywhere. Yeah.

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1: Good evening, I'm Anna Rees Green. Andy Burnham's announced pubs are going to see their business rates cut by 20%. The new Prime Minister says he wants venues in England to know the cavalry is coming and the policy is a first step to help businesses. Now, a pastor who was released from prison in China earlier this month says he believes that one day the country's house churches will be legalised. Ezra Jin was arrested last October alongside 28 leaders and members of Beijing's Zion Church. He says 8 members and several other Christian leaders remain in prison. And there was a spike in school absences the morning after England's World Cup win over Mexico. Thomas Tuchel suggested parents write an excuse for their children, and 8.7% of school sessions were missed following the 4 a.m. finish. That's your latest Premier News.
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1: Welcome to the Gospel Drive Show. If you're just joining me, my name is Cassandra Maria. We're headed into the 5 o'clock hour with a little bit of energy before we get into our daily reading. I'm going to pick you up with this one. In fact, I'm going to lift you off with this one. The big clue is what song this is. It's Minister Taff on your radio.
2: Yo! Man, I put in the work long time, you know. And I go out all the faith. 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Though I grow weary at times, me put in the work. Cause me know me I go reap. Yeah, man.

0: Talking the hardest, your words on you like a landlord.
1: Hey, I don't think they understand what we're really saying though. You know, we just don't say words just for the sake of saying it. Just come up with things just for the sake of saying it. We say what we really mean. That's how things work at the table. The table cipher. What are we saying?

0: 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He said, listen, we don't say words just for the sake of saying them. Words have power, you know.
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0: They have power. They have meaning. They have everything. They have weight. You can really build someone up, and you can build yourself up just by speaking words of life over them. You can really cast things out of your home just by speaking it out of existence and saying, I declare in this place, this is what's going to happen. You really, really can. We sometimes, I think, underestimate the power of our words. We don't use them as much as what we should. But hey, let's make today the day that we aim towards doing that a little bit differently. You're here with myself, Cassandra Maria. Welcome to the Gospel Drive Show. We're going to be getting into our daily riddle very, very soon.

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2: Live and he loved me. 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Yeah. 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
1: Everything's Gonna Be Alright.
0: Azusa Choir, Living He Loved Me. We had JJ Houston, Youthful Praise, Tamara Houston before that. We've lifted off. You're here with myself, Cassandra Maria. You're listening to The Gospel Drive Show, and we are about to do our daily riddle. Now, today's riddle is quite hard. I found it really tough. I mean, I find a lot of things in life tough, but this one I found particularly tough because it's more of a story. So I want you to picture this, right? Picture it in your mind's eye. You are in a hallway. There's a door next to you. The door is shut, right? In the hallway, there are three light switches. You have to work out which light switch is connected to the light in the door that's shut. So you can't see through this door. You can't open the door. You can only enter the room one time. That's it. So you can only go into this room once. How are you going to work out which light switch connects to that light? Does that make sense? Does that make sense? I feel like I described it in a way that makes sense. So you're in a hallway. You have to work out which light is connected to the switch. You can only go into the room once and the door is shut. How are you going to work this out? How are you going to do it? Now, if you know how to do this, drop me a message to 0303-040-1111. I am very intrigued to see what answers come back for this, you know, because I think this is quite hard. I think it's quite hard. But when you know the answer, it makes all the sense in the world. So stick around.

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10: Calling Joy, Toby, Kofi, Marsha, Mercy, Peace, Tolu, Olu, Daniel, Leroy, Samuel, and Karen. I know it's been a while. It's time to come home.

Penny Smith with Victory Shall Be Mine. Before that, it was Fred Hammond, The Choir Room with Love Never Fails. And we had St. Finnegan with Look at God. You're here with myself, Cassandra Maria. You're listening to The Gospel Drive Show. We're doing our riddle of the day, and it is quite a tough one. But if you just joined in me and you haven't heard it, I'm going to give you the riddle just one more time before I give you the answer in about 10 minutes. So here we go. You have to picture this, right? It's an imagination thing, this is. So close your eyes. Picture this. You're in a hallway. There's three light switches. There's also a door. Now, this door is shut, but in the door, there is a light bulb. One of these light switches is connected to that light bulb. Now, you can only go into this room one time, okay? So you're trying to work out which light bulb connects to the switch, which switch connects to the light bulb. You can't turn on one and then go into the room and then come back out and then turn on the other. You can't do that. You can only go in there once. How are you going to work out which light bulb connects to the switch? How are you going to work this out? I want to hear your answers. 0303-040-1111. As wild and as crazy as they may be, I want to hear them. I am going to give you the answer in about 10 minutes. I think this is a pretty good riddle. I've actually not heard this one before. So it's a new riddle in my mind's eye. I've not heard it. The number again is 0303-040-1111. Get your answers over to me.

Esther Duree and Kay Marie with Season. Before that, it was The Kingdom Will Come. You're here with myself, Cassandra Maria. We are doing a really tough riddle. Val even sent in a message and says, I've decided you just don't like us. Val, I do. I love the Premier Gospel family. It's because I love you that I challenge you. It's because I love you, I want you to grow in your riddle abilities. So this was the riddle, right? You've got three light switches. You've got one room. In the room is a light bulb. One of the switches is connected to the light bulb. How are you going to work out which switch connects to the light bulb? You can only go in the room once to check. You can't go in all three times and switch. You can't do that. Here is the answer. Now, once you hear it right, you're going to be like, oh, of course. So what you'd do is you'd switch on switch number one. You'd leave it for about a minute and a half. Then you'd turn it off. Then you'd switch on switch number two. And you'd go into the room for that one time that you're allowed in the room. You'd go into the room and you'd touch the light bulb. If it were warm, you'd know that it's connected to switch number one. If it were cold, you'd know that it was connected to switch number three. Because it obviously hasn't been on. But if it is on, then of course you know it's connected to switch number two. Isn't that a really good riddle? I would never have got this if I were on the other side of the radio. So I don't blame you if you didn't get it. If you didn't get it, well done to you. Because honestly, your brain works as fast as a light bulb. You see what I did there? You're listening to The Gospel Drive Show. I might come with an easier one tomorrow. But if you like them quite tough, let me know. 0303-040-1111. I like to keep you thinking, you know, keep you on your toes. Now we weren't safe for real. Running inside of the streets, no, we weren't safe for real. Evil almost had us

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I've got to let you know what's coming up. But first, okay, this.

0: 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I do love Rachel Kerr's voice. 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I would sing this whole show.
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0: So we did a riddle earlier, and I'm going to try and make it really fast for those that may have already heard it, but if you missed it. So we did a riddle, and it was, you've got three light switches, one light bulb is locked in a room. How do you work out which switch belongs to the light bulb? You can only go into the room once it's shut. And Khalif sent in an answer and said, I would switch on all three, open the door, leave it open, then turn them off one by one to see which one connects to the bulb. Khalif, that's cheating. You're not allowed to do that, right? So there's more ways to skin a cat. No, there's not. In this case, there's just one way, and my way was the correct way. It was, of course. Well, I mean, to be fair, go back, rewind, listen to the actual answer. Or Google it. Giovanni said in a message and said, what happens if the person's not tall enough or too impatient? I don't know, man. If you're too impatient, I'd say pray. Pray about it. You're listening to the Gospel Drive Show. Happy to have you here with me, taking it through until 7 p.m. and I'm going to play this track, a great reminder that God is going to work it out.
5: 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Y'all ready?

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6: Good evening, I'm Anna Rees Green. Andy Burnham's announced pubs are going to see their business rates cut by 20%. The new Prime Minister says he wants venues in England to know the cavalry is coming and the policy is a first step to help businesses. Now, a pastor who was released from prison in China earlier this month says he believes that one day the country's house churches will be legalised. Ezra Jin was arrested last October alongside 28 leaders and members of Beijing's Zion Church. He says 8 members and several other Christian leaders remain in prison. And there was a spike in school absences the morning after England's World Cup win over Mexico. Thomas Tuchel suggested parents write an excuse for their children, and 8.7% of school sessions were missed following the 4 a.m. finish. That's your latest Premier News.
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0: Just a tad late. We still have a whole hour together, though, so it's absolutely fine. And coming up in that hour, in fact, coming up in your next 20 minutes, 15 minutes, in fact, we do have your track of the week. It's playing for you right after this next song. I've got your Spirit Charge, which I'm going to tell you a little bit more about the Spirit Charge. It's a really powerful one. But first, let's get into some more music. This is a reminder that God never ever fails on your radio. Mama.

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0: What's good? This is producer artist Dini Boy, and you are kicking it with Cassandra Maria on Premier Gospel. This is your track of the week, God Are the Greatest by Dini Boy. I made this track in reverence to the Most High, as God is greater than any situation you have going on in your life. So as you listen to this song, I hope you're blessed. I hope you enjoy it. And just remember, God Are the Greatest.

Radio. Before that, it was your track of the week, which of course was a really powerful track of the week. Loving it, loving it, loving it. This is the Gospel Drive Show. Welcome if you're just joining me. We're going to be getting into your spirit charge very, very soon. And I love today's spirit charge. It's a father telling their child something that often we may not tell our children. Yes, sounds very interesting, but honestly, stick around. You'll find out more right after this.

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1: Hi, my name is Ollie Sherwood. I'm a missionary at London City Mission, and I'm here to bring you your Spirit Charge for today. I was just reading in my little notebook something that had happened a couple of years ago. My little daughter at the time was unwell. She had an infection, and this led to her hallucinating. And one night she was screaming with terror, and I ran to her and I said, "Ariana, it's okay, Daddy is here." And instantly she calmed down and she held on to me. And I told her that she can always go to Jesus whenever she's afraid. And she responded by saying, "I can go to Daddy." And I told her that she can, but God is infinitely greater than Daddy, and he looks after Daddy too. And it encouraged me to know that kind of assurance and safety that she feels that she can have with me, her father. And may that be the same way that we look upon God, our Father. Psalm 56 verse 3 says, "When I am afraid, I put my trust in you."
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Shireen with Peace of God on your radio. You're locked in listening to myself, Cassandra Maria. Before that, it was your Spirit Charge, which I found to be such a powerful Spirit Charge today. And I'm hoping you did as well. It was essentially letting us know that, listen, we are there for the children in our life, but we should always make sure we're pointing them back to God, because God is the one that is really going to come through in their time of need. And we're not always going to be here. I think about this quite a lot. So I don't have children yet, but I do have lots of nieces and nephews from the age of about 2 all the way up to the age of about 30. I've got about 19 at this point, quite a lot of nieces and nephews. And I often think whenever they call me for things or whatever it may be, or I think about my siblings, I'm always like, man, we're not always going to be here for these children. I think about my own parents and I'm like, man, they're not always going to be here. And maybe you've been through that already, where you've lost someone really significant in your world, in your life. They're no longer here in the physical. And it's why it's so important to make sure that we're building ourselves up and we're building up the children as well, to know that, listen, even when we're not here in the physical, we're still here within. But also, God is always going to be here. He's never, ever going to leave. He's never, ever going to go anywhere. That's not going to happen. So when I'm not here anymore, just know that your Father in heaven is very much here. He is still looking out for you. He is still there for you. The Holy Spirit still exists. It's a really great message, and it's a freeing message as well. So yeah, tell it to the kids.

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2: So it's time for our new word of the day. The new word of today is Yonoya. Yonoya. The way that Keziah came through with her answer, I feel like she's very confident that she knows the meaning of such word. Let's have a hear of her definition.
3: Yonoya, sister. Yonoya, brother.
2: Keziah, good morning to you and thank you so much for coming through this morning. The word was Yonoya. So aunties and uncles, step up to the front. I need your responses on this. 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It actually signals to the story of a Bible character.
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Jordan G. Welch with Never Gonna Let Me Down. Before that, it was Imran with Leo Stay Trill, Finished Business. And we have Ryan Hilton with The Freedom Chant. You're listening to The Gospel Drive Show. Welcome, if you're just joining me. I need to let you know about Premier Lifeline. Yes, so they're currently looking for volunteers. This is our national helpline, and it's such a great way to serve. If you have about 3 hours a week, you are a good listener, and you're a committed Christian, so you know that Jesus Christ is our Lord and Savior, and that's it. Do make sure that you become a Lifeline volunteer if you have the capacity and the time. 3 hours a week is what it takes. You'll get fully trained, supported, and you will be nurtured. And honestly, giving back in that way will be such a blessing to people that call up and need some guidance, need some help. You could be that person. So do make sure, if you want to get involved, search Premier Lifeline Volunteers or head over to premierlifeline.org.uk. Almost time for me to get out of here and hand over to DJ Tito. But first, this is Good Shepherd.

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1: Woo! I wrote this song so when trials and tribulations come your way, you got something to say. Cause I want you to be ready the next time the devil comes to try you. Cause best believe life is gonna life. But I learned that we serve a God that's greater than any situation and anything that could ever come your way. And I'm glad to announce that every storm to ever exist from the beginning of time to today, they all had one thing in common. It had to come to an end. So you better get ready for the turnaround.

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1: Daughter, sister, wife, mother, grandmother.
0: Roles that morph and change through life. Housewife.
1: CEO.
0: Employee.
1: Church leader.
0: Carer.
1: But whoever we are, whatever we do,
0: we are Christian and we are
1: women. 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
1: and real faith
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0: The Amen. Before that, it was He Is. 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
0: And that is it from me. Yes, thank you very much for joining me. It has been a pleasure to take you from your 4 p.m. to your 7 p.m. I will be back on your radio tomorrow, same time, same place. So do join me then. Don't go anywhere, because coming up at 7, you do have the wonderful DJ Tito with a great DJ mix. He is live in the studio, ready to go. And after that, it's Thursday, which means that we have Habari Africa with Uncle Charles. Drop them a message, say hello, so that when they pick up the WhatsApp, there's nice messages.

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1: Yes, yes, good evening and welcome along to the program. It's Premier Gospel with your boy DJ Tito. Another Thursday where we take you in the mix for the next hour until 8 o'clock, mixing up the very best in gospel. As we say, Gospel Garden is just around the corner. So I've been doing mixes from artists that's going to be performing at Gospel Garden. So this week, we're going to the legendary, the one and only, Fred Hammond. Last week, we gave you Tasha Cobbs-Leonard. The first week, we gave you Kirk Franklin. And then next week, we're going to wrap it all up with Mercy Chingwo and also Jereb. But this week, we got the one and only, the legendary, the psalmist himself, Fred Hammond. So are you ready for the mix? And then at the top of the hour of 8 o'clock, we got Uncle Charles gonna take over the microphone right here on Premier Gospel. So let's go as we take you in the mix for the next 30 minutes. It's all gonna be tracks from Fred Hammond. I hope you're ready for this.
2: Ladies and gentlemen, I would like to introduce to the stage right now one of the greatest gospel singers of our time. Mm-hmm.

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Yeah. We come

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1: We've been there for a night. The joy is coming.

That was Be Brief with Joy Is Coming, and what a wonderful declaration with which we begin tonight's Habari Africa. Good evening and welcome to the show, your weekly journey through the very best in contemporary African gospel music. And wherever you're listening from, whether it's here in the UK, across Africa, or anywhere around the world, it's always a pleasure to have your company. My name is Charles Cranty, and I'll be with you for the next couple of hours. You can call me Uncle Charles, that's fine. Now, Joy Is Coming is a timely reminder that whatever the present may look like, difficult seasons never, ever, ever last forever. Now, the night may feel long, but morning will come, and with it, there will come renewed hope, fresh strength, and joy. Now, speaking of things coming to an end, World Cup is finally over, and for some reason I seem to be experiencing withdrawal symptoms. So after weeks of arranging my life around fixtures, suddenly, you know, there are no matches to look forward to. And I hope you managed to watch the final as well. And watching that final left me with one rather very interesting question. Just wondering how far people are prepared to go in order to achieve success. That final match, well, I'll say no more. Perhaps that's a conversation for another day. Once again, welcome to Habari Africa. I just want us to head now to Kenya for our next song. This is Kawizi with Indiri Ndega, a title which simply means I'm not alone. And that's another beautiful assurance. Whatever we face, God's presence means that we never have to walk through life alone. This is Indiri Ndega, I'm Not Alone by Kawizi.

And that was Limo Blaze alongside Reggie Darte with Rest 2. Now, Limo Blaze's concert is coming up very soon, and here he teams up with one of the busiest names in the African gospel scene. Reggie Darte is part of the Darte brothers, so we're talking about Reggie Darte and Pastor Kofi Darte. And these brothers are based in Canada, and they continue to make their mark through collaborations around the world. So they've collaborated with some great artists, including the likes of Coda Music, and you know, I can give you a whole list of artists that they've teamed up with. They've been very consistent behind the scenes and across the music spectrum as well. And what they're doing is helping to connect artists and different sounds and audiences throughout the global African gospel community. Now, let's keep the praise going with Tim Godfrey and the Fearless Community. This one is called Eze, a very powerful declaration acknowledging that God is King. Here's Tim Godfrey and the Fearless Community with Eze on Habari Africa.

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3: So it's time for our new word of the day. The new word of today is eunoia. The way that Keziah came through with her answer, I feel like she's very confident that she knows the meaning of such word. Let's have a hear of her definition.
4: 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Eunoia, brother.
3: Thank you so much for coming through this morning. The word was eunoia. So aunties and uncles, step up to the front. 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It actually signals to the story of a Bible character.
5: 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And if Job ever knew that in these times now, a lot of us lean upon his story for guidance.
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That was Joe Metal with This Year, and that's a song that feels almost prophetic in the way it encourages us to speak hope, favor, and possibility over the days ahead. Now, Sunday's service was absolutely brilliant, but it reminds me of a message that was preached at church about the power of the tongue and the importance of confessing the right things. You know, the words that we speak really matter, and they can reinforce fear and defeat, or they can express faith, hope, and confidence in God. And this year captures that beautifully. So perhaps you've not done this intentionally yet, but I just want you to take a moment to declare something good over your life. Just speak positively over your family, over your health, over your work, your ministry, and the plans that God has placed in your heart. This is my prayer for you, that this year you may experience progress, open doors, divine direction, and the fulfillment of God's promises. And while we're thinking about speaking hope into people's lives, Premier Lifeline is currently looking for new volunteers. So if you're a committed Christian, a good listener, and you're able to offer around 3 hours a week, yes, 3 hours, that's all it takes, this could be a truly meaningful way to serve. You'll be fully trained and supported as you offer a listening ear, prayer, and encouragement to people who may be going through difficult moments. Now, you can sign up to become a Premier Lifeline volunteer by visiting premierlifeline.org.uk. Now, there are times when life feels too heavy for us to manage in our own strength. We may not always know how we will make it through, but we can trust the one who carries us when our own strength begins to fail. You know, the Lord doesn't simply point us in the right direction and leave us to struggle alone. He sustains us, He strengthens us, and when necessary, He carries us through the storm. Let's listen now to Nosa with Carry Me on Habari Africa.

That was Kofi Dati and NK Divine with Yahweh. It's a beautiful celebration of the name, the love and power of God. So earlier in the program, we heard from Kofi's brother, Reggie Dati, alongside Limo Blaze. And as I mentioned, then the Dati brothers are really pushing the boat out when it comes to Afro gospel. They're not only releasing their own music, but also building bridges, embracing different sounds and collaborating with artists from across the African gospel community. And it's always encouraging to see brothers using their individual gifts whilst collectively helping to move the genre forward. From Kofi Dati and NK Divine, we now move to another vibrant Afro gospel collaboration. This is Gospel on the Beats, E-Series and Uzi Space featuring Wavekins with a song called Truly, right here on Habari Africa.

That was one of my favorite artists, Flo Rocca, with a song carrying a rather fascinating title. Tetragrammaton Paracletus. Yes, you heard me right. Tetragrammaton Paracletus. Try that one. Before that, we heard Paul Cleverly and Gerald Bishun with Anchor of My Strength. You know, an anchor actually keeps a vessel secure when the waters become unsettled. And the other day, I was actually in a train driving, well, trains don't drive, do they? I was riding on a train which was just passing by the beach, and I saw, as I was going into town, those boats were actually on dry land. And by the time I got back, all the boats were on the sea, but funny enough, none of them had moved. And that's what an anchor does. It holds a boat in place. And that song reminds us that God remains the source of our stability and strength, just like an anchor does for a boat. You know, when circumstances are shifting and we are unsure of what comes next, we need something, or rather someone, greater than ourselves to hold us steady. And that leads beautifully into Flo Rocca's Tetragrammaton Paracletus. Now, Tetragrammaton refers to the four Hebrew letters YHWH, which we normally pronounce as Yahweh, and it represents the sacred name of God. Paracletus means the helper, comforter, or advocate, a title used in reference to the Holy Spirit. So in that one striking title, we're reminded of the God who reveals His name and the Spirit who comes alongside us to comfort us, to guide us, to strengthen us, and to help us. Now, let me lighten things up with a little riddle for you to think about. What belongs to you, but other people use it more than you do? Have a think about this one. I'll give you the answer later on. But right now, perhaps, wherever you're listening, at home, at work, in the car, preparing for the rest of your evening, let this next song serve as a reminder to pause and turn your heart towards God. Prayer does not always require elaborate words. Sometimes it's simply stopping, becoming still, and acknowledging that we need God's presence, direction, and help. Here's Nikki Sirikee featuring Jason Nicholson Porter with a call to prayer on Habari, Africa. And oh, I don't know if you got the riddle, but I'll be talking to you, well, I'll bring you the answer to the riddle very soon.

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Welcome back to Habari Africa and welcome to the second hour of the show. My name is Charles Crantain, aka Uncle Charles, and it's always a pleasure to have your company. So that was Rema's with Tell You About Jesus, and really, that title captures the heart of what gospel music is all about. Telling people about Jesus, who he is, what he's done, and the difference he continues to make in our lives. You know, sometimes the most powerful testimony is simply sharing our own experience of love, grace, and faithfulness. Now, during the first hour, I gave you a little teeny tiny bit of a riddle. The question was, what belongs to you, but other people use it more than you do? Have you got the answer? Well, the answer is your name. Now, it belongs to you, but everyone else probably says it far more than you do yourself. For the next few minutes, I want you to take a little trip down memory lane, perhaps about 15 to 20 years ago, and revisit a couple of songs that were really making an impact on our airwaves at that time. So let's see whether this song brings back any memories for you. Do you remember this one?

Faith Child and Marizu with Oluwa is involved. And what a wonderful statement of faith that is. Oluwa is involved simply reminds us that God is involved in our lives. You know, He's present in the details, He's working through circumstances we understand, and even those that we do not understand. So when Oluwa is involved, we can give Him all the glory and trust that we are never facing life entirely on our own. Talking about Faith Child, the previous two songs took us back to the period when he and many others were beginning to establish themselves within the UK Afro Gospel and Urban Gospel space. We first heard Vic Tizzle featuring Atawans and Muyua with I Sing, and that was followed by Simply Andy with Bibles, Bibles. The reason I played Bibles is that I happened to watch the video again yesterday, and it really brought home to me just how quickly time has passed. So there was Faith Child, Simply Andy, Triple O, and so many others, all very young, energetic, and full of zeal for the Lord. Now, it's very encouraging to see that most of them have still remained in the Lord and are still pushing the gospel forward through music. Now, Faith Child is a perfect example of that. From those early appearances to the song we have just heard with Marizu, he continues to present the message of Christ to a contemporary Afro-gospel sound as well. Now, we move from that moment of UK gospel nostalgia to Ghana for a medley of popular Ghanaian gospel songs. This is Perez Music with Ghana Live.

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0: That was Gezi Baba with Want to Grow. And you know what? There's something about that song that takes us right back to the foundations of our Christian faith and kind of makes me remember the days of Sunday school where, you know, we learn simple Bible verses, singing songs about Jesus and being taught to pray. Now, those lessons may have appeared very basic at the time, but they planted seeds that continue to shape our faith many years later. See, but Christian life is not only about how we begin, it's also about how we grow. So just as a child cannot remain a child forever, we should not remain at the same spiritual level throughout our lives. We grow by spending time in God's word through prayer, fellowship, obedience, and allowing the Holy Spirit to transform our character. So perhaps that song is also a personal prayer. Lord, I want to grow. Help me to know you more deeply, trust you more completely, and become more like Christ. And if growing in your understanding of Jesus is something you desire, then True for Life Ministries has a special free gift for you during the month of July. Name Above All Names is an ebook that you would usually have to pay for. It explores seven key names assigned to Jesus, journeying from Genesis through to the book of Revelation and the promise of Christ's return. You will not only receive the ebook, but also the corresponding study guide to help you explore its message more deeply. 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Now, there are moments in our life when we watch other people receive their breakthrough, step into new opportunities, or celebrate answered prayers. During those moments, it can be tempting to wonder when our time will come. But waiting does not mean that God has forgotten about you, not at all. Every life has its seasons, and when God opens the right door, no one can close it. Our next song carries that declaration, "It's My Turn." This is Afri David with Edrumiso right here on Habari Africa.
1: The Bible says that the vision is yet for an appointed time, but though it tarries, wait patiently, it shall come to pass.

That was called Evans with Ready, and that title leaves us with a very important question as we come to the end of tonight's program. Are we ready? Ready for the opportunities God may bring our way, ready to obey when He speaks, ready to trust Him even when we do not yet know exactly where He's leading us. Scott Evans continues to be one of the exciting voices within contemporary African gospel music, and he is consistently combining an uplifting message with the vibrant sound of Afro gospel. Well, that is almost all we have time for on tonight's edition of Habari Africa. Thank you so much for spending these past 2 hours with me. Whether you've been listening at home, driving, working, or joining us from somewhere around the world, you are very welcome. I'd like to say a very thank you to you for making time to listening to the show. And we're going to close with a song of thanksgiving, because whatever the week has brought us, there is always something for which we can thank God for. Thanksgiving shifts our attention away from what may be missing and reminds us of God's goodness, faithfulness, and the many blessings we can so easily overlook. This is Team Eternity Ghana with We Thank You. My name is Charles Kranti, aka Uncle Charles, and thank you once again for listening to Habari Africa. Have a peaceful night, remain blessed, and look forward to your company again next week. Good night.

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2: So it's time for our new word of the day. The new word of today is Yanoia. Yanoia. The way that Keziah came through with her answer, I feel like she's very confident that she knows the meaning of such word. Let's have a hear of her definition.
3: Yanoia, sister. Yanoia, brother.
2: Keziah, good morning to you and thank you so much for coming through this morning. The word was Yanoia. So aunties and uncles, step up to the front. 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It actually signals to the story of a Bible character.
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1: Now Naaman was commander of the army of the king of Aram. He was a great man in the sight of his master and highly regarded because through him the Lord had given great victory to Aram. He was a valiant soldier, but he had leprosy. Now bands of raiders from Aram had gone out and had taken captive a young girl from Israel, and she served Naaman's wife. She said to her mistress, "If only my master would see the prophet who is in Samaria, he would cure him of his leprosy." Naaman went to his master and told him what the girl from Israel had said. "By all means, go," the king of Aram replied. "I will send a letter to the king of Israel." So Naaman left, taking with him 10 talents of silver, 6,000 shekels of gold, and 10 sets of clothing. The letter that he took to the king of Israel read, "With this letter, I am sending my servant Naaman to you so that you may cure him of his leprosy." As soon as the king of Israel read the letter, he tore his robes and said, "Am I God? Can I kill and bring back to life? Why does this fellow send someone to me to be cured of his leprosy? See how he's trying to pick a quarrel with me." When Elisha heard that the king of Israel had torn his robes, he sent him a message. "Why have you torn your clothes? Have the man come to me and he will know that there is a prophet in Israel." So Naaman went with his horses and chariots and stopped at the door of Elisha's house. Elisha sent a messenger to say to him, "Go wash yourself 7 times in the Jordan and your flesh will be restored and you will be cleansed." But Naaman went away angry and said, "I thought he would surely come out to me and stand and call on the name of the Lord his God, wave his hand over the spot and cure me of my leprosy. Are not Abana and Pharpar, the rivers of Damascus, so much better than the waters of all Israel? Couldn't I wash in them and be cleansed?" So he turned and went off in a rage. Naaman's servants went to him and said, "My father, if the prophet had told you to do some great thing, would you not have done it? How much more then when he tells you, 'Wash and be cleansed'?" So he went down and dipped himself in the Jordan 7 times, as the man of God had told him, and his flesh was restored and became clean like that of a young boy.
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8: 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I'm a singer, songwriter, musician, producer. I know it's a lot, but I want to thank you for listening to Premier Gospel and supporting. 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

There is no greater love than a man will lay down his life for a friend, and we know that the only person who would ever lay down their life is our Lord and Savior, Jesus Christ. 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Mia Kosia, DF, I hope you are well. You know, it's a brand new day, and we'd love to commit the day into the Lord's hands. Father, we thank you for today. Thank you for this brand new day. Thank you for waking us up today, for keeping us in our right mind. Lord, for food on our table, for clothes on our back. Lord, we're making a way where there seemed to be nowhere. Lord, we just say thank you. Father, we know that today is going to be a good day because, Lord, you have purposed it to be so. And, Lord, you are going to order every single one of our steps. And, Lord, we'll be so careful to give you all the praise, all the glory, and all the adoration. In Jesus' name, we pray with thanksgiving. Amen.

gosh, I remember when Anthony Brown came up with this song. He won like, what, 7 or 8 Stellar Awards that year. It was a huge successful year for him. Ever since then, though, I don't think he's been able to have such a massive hit. And one of the things I always ask artists when I interview them is, do they ever feel the need to replicate their latest hit? I asked Joe Messel this question some time back when I was just having a regular convo with him, and he said no, you know, because God is doing his thing and he believes that every single song

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